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7: Very hot all week here across Northwest Georgia. Take it easy outdoors. Pattern feels a lot more like August compared to mid-September, especially with those heat index levels initially. Clear skies into sunrise, low 71, lots of sunshine, mid-90s Tuesday. Heat index levels to 101, mainly sunny and hot Wednesday, lows around 70, highs up in the mid-90s. I'm meteorologist Mark Thibodeau from the Weather Channel.

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1: Fox News, I'm Tom Rigotti. Iran continues its aggressive posture in the Middle East. Fox's Jennifer Griffin reports.
2: New satellite images collected by a commercial satellite agency show the aftermath of an Iranian drone attack on Saudi's east-west oil pipeline used to bypass the Strait of Hormuz. The attack occurred on September 11th, causing significant damage.
1: The Iranian-backed Houthis have captured several strategic islands in the Red Sea over the past couple of days. President Trump is brushing aside concerns over the rapid advancement of AI.
3: President Trump making it clear where he stands in the artificial intelligence race, posting AI taking over the world, destroying humanity and all other things bad is a hoax. Vice President J.D. Vance says AI, like any new technology, will bring both risks and benefits.
1: That's Fox's Lucas Tomlinson. 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
1: Some dude in Georgia throwing away his dignity and doing things to a rubber duck in a pool that duck is never going to recover from, man. 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
5: It's very hot most all the week here in Northwest Georgia. Feels more like a pattern we'd see in August with humidity and heat index levels maybe approaching 100 in spots. Clear skies overnight, low 71. Sunny mid-90s Tuesday. Heat index levels to 101. Sunshine and hot Wednesday, Thursday. Highs in the mid-90s. Sunny on Friday, lows mid-60s, high 96. I'm meteorologist Mark Thibodeau from the Weather Channel.

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2: Northwest Georgia weather.
3: Very hot all week here across Northwest Georgia. Take it easy outdoors. Pattern feels a lot more like August compared to mid-September, especially with those heat index levels initially. Clear skies into sunrise, low 71, lots of sunshine, mid-90s Tuesday. Heat index levels to 101, mainly sunny and hot Wednesday, lows around 70, highs up in the mid-90s. I'm meteorologist Mark Thibodeau from the Weather Channel.

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1: News, I'm Paul Stevens, and this is a Fox News alert. The U.S. Supreme Court Monday rejecting President Trump's mail-in ballot limits for now, capping a flurry of last-minute legal action with voting in the midterms already underway. That move now allowing states to continue sending out mail ballots under the same rules and processes they have used for years. Meantime, on Capitol Hill today, Kentucky Republican Senator Mitch McConnell returning to the Senate today following
2: the last couple of days. President Trump is brushing aside concerns over the rapid advancement of AI.
3: President Trump making it clear.
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7: It's very hot most all the week here in Northwest Georgia. Feels more like a pattern we'd see in August with humidity and heat index levels maybe approaching 100 in spots. Clear skies overnight, low 71. Sunny mid-90s Tuesday. Heat index levels to 101. Sunshine and hot Wednesday, Thursday. Highs in the mid-90s. Sunny on Friday, lows mid-60s, high 96. I'm meteorologist Mark Thibodeau from the Weather Channel.

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5: Very hot all week here across Northwest Georgia. Take it easy outdoors. Pattern feels a lot more like August compared to mid-September, especially with those heat index levels initially. Clear skies into sunrise, low 71, lots of sunshine, mid-90s Tuesday. Heat index levels to 101, mainly sunny and hot Wednesday, lows around 70, highs up in the mid-90s. I'm meteorologist Mark Thibodeau from the Weather Channel.

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1: This is a Fox News alert. I'm Tom Rigotti. The U.S. Supreme Court rejects President Trump's desired restrictions on mail-in balloting. Here's Fox's Gernal Scott.
2: The decision allows mail-in voting nationwide to continue as the midterms approach. Justice Samuel Alito wrote in his dissenting opinion the court's denial was incorrect because some of the plaintiffs lacked standing.
1: Minnesota Democratic Congresswoman Ilhan Omar is now under criminal investigation by the Trump administration. Fox's Julian Turner reports.
3: Omar married Ahmed Noor Saeed Elmi in 2009. Republicans have long claimed he is her brother, and she married him as part of an immigration scheme, though she has never been formally charged.
1: Omar denies the accusation and says President Trump is obsessed with her. 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
2: Phillipsburg, Montana Police Department, which is right outside of Butte, about an hour outside of Butte.
3: Mm-hmm. Home of the Pirates, by the way.
2: So he, is it really? Okay. The Phillipsburg Pirates. Okay, I see what
3: no,
2: you did there.
3: Butte.
2: Yeah,
3: Butte.
2: Oh, Butte, the Butte Pirates. Okay.
3: You have to write it out to get the joke.
2: Yeah, I see exactly what you've, yes, thanks
3: okay,
2: for that.
3: Continue on, I'm sorry. Yeah. My 12-year-old just came
2: thanks
3: in here.
2: Thanks for inserting that into the middle of the story.
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5: Northwest Georgia weather.
6: It's very hot most all the week here in Northwest Georgia. Feels more like a pattern we'd see in August with humidity and heat index levels maybe approaching 100 in spots. Clear skies overnight, low 71. Sunny mid-90s Tuesday. Heat index levels to 101. Sunshine and hot Wednesday, Thursday. Highs in the mid-90s. Sunny on Friday, lows mid-60s, high 96. My meteorologist Mark Thibodeau from the Weather Channel. Yeah.

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2: 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This is Keith Urban.
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5: Very hot all week here across Northwest Georgia. Take it easy outdoors. Pattern feels a lot more like August compared to mid-September, especially with those heat index levels initially. Clear skies into sunrise, low 71, lots of sunshine, mid-90s Tuesday. Heat index levels to 101, mainly sunny and hot Wednesday, lows around 70, highs up in the mid-90s. I'm meteorologist Mark Thibodeau from the Weather Channel.

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1: Fox News, I'm Ted Lindner. The Supreme Court today rejecting President Trump's mail ballot restrictions for now. The cap wave of last-minute legal action with voting in the midterms already underway, now with less than 2 months to go. The court now allowing states to continue sending out mail ballots under the same systems they've used for years. The Trump White House had asked the court to clear the way for restrictions before the pivotal November contests for control of Congress. The case has major implications because nearly one-third of the country votes by mail. And President Trump brushing aside concerns over the rapid advancement of AI.
2: President Trump making it clear where he stands in the artificial intelligence race, posting AI taking over the world, destroying humanity and all other things bad is a hoax. Vice President J.D. Vance says AI, like any new technology, will bring both risks and benefits.
1: Fox's Lucas Tomlinson. 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
1: I mean, if you walk around everywhere with no pants on, that's a problem. 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
4: Northwest Georgia weather. Looks very hot most all the week here in Northwest Georgia. Feels more like a pattern we'd see in August with humidity and heat index levels maybe approaching 100 in spots. Clear skies overnight, low 71. Sunny mid-90s Tuesday. Heat index levels to 101. Sunshine and hot Wednesday, Thursday. Highs in the mid-90s. Sunny on Friday, lows mid-60s, high 96. I'm meteorologist Mark Thibodeau from the Weather Channel.

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4: Very hot all week here across Northwest Georgia. Take it easy outdoors. Pattern feels a lot more like August compared to mid-September, especially with those heat index levels initially. Clear skies into sunrise, low 71, lots of sunshine, mid-90s Tuesday. Heat index levels to 101, mainly sunny and hot Wednesday, lows around 70, highs up in the mid-90s. I'm meteorologist Mark Thibodeau from the Weather Channel.

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1: Fox News, I'm Sue Guzman. The Supreme Court rejecting the Trump administration's bid to revive strict mail ballot rules before the midterm elections, leaving a lower court's nationwide block in place. Iran continuing its aggressive posture in the Middle East. Fox's Jennifer Griffin reports.
2: New satellite images collected by a commercial satellite agency show the aftermath of an Iranian drone attack on Saudi's east-west oil pipeline used to bypass the Strait of Hormuz. The attack occurred on September 11th, causing significant damage.
1: After a three-month absence following a fall and a bout with pneumonia, Kentucky U.S. Senator Mitch McConnell made his return to Capitol Hill today. 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
1: I was really happy because I found out that T-Wall actually had a sponsor. 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
7: Looks very hot most all the week here in Northwest Georgia. Feels more like a pattern we'd see in August with humidity and heat index levels maybe approaching 100 in spots. Clear skies overnight, low 71. Sunny mid-90s Tuesday. Heat index levels to 101. Sunshine and hot Wednesday, Thursday. Highs in the mid-90s. Sunny on Friday, lows mid-60s, high 96. I'm meteorologist Mark Thibodeau from the Weather Channel.
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7: Very hot all week here across Northwest Georgia. Take it easy outdoors. Pattern feels a lot more like August compared to mid-September, especially with those heat index levels initially. Clear skies into sunrise, low 71, lots of sunshine, mid-90s Tuesday. Heat index levels to 101, mainly sunny and hot Wednesday, lows around 70, highs up in the mid-90s. I'm meteorologist Mark Thibodeau from the Weather Channel.

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1: Fox News, I'm Ted Lindner. President Trump is brushing aside concerns over the rapid advancement of AI.
2: President Trump making it clear where he stands in the artificial intelligence race. Posting, AI taking over the world, destroying humanity and all other things bad, is a hoax. Vice President J.D. Vance says AI, like any new technology, will bring both risks and benefits.
1: Fox's Lucas Tomlinson in the Supreme Court Monday rejecting President Trump's mail ballot restrictions for now, capping a wave of last-minute legal action with voting in the midterm elections already underway and the midterms less than 2 months away. The court now allowing states to continue sending out mail ballots under the same systems they've used for years. The Trump White House had asked the court to clear the way for restrictions before the pivotal November contest for control of Congress. The case has major implications because nearly one-third of the country votes by mail. America's listening to Fox News.
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1: Some dude in Georgia throwing away his dignity and doing things to a rubber duck in a pool that duck is never going to recover from, man. 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
7: Looks very hot most all the week here in Northwest Georgia. Feels more like a pattern we'd see in August with humidity and heat index levels maybe approaching 100 in spots. Clear skies overnight, low 71. Sunny mid-90s Tuesday. Heat index levels to 101. Sunshine and hot Wednesday, Thursday. Highs in the mid-90s. Sunny on Friday, lows mid-60s, high 96. I'm meteorologist Mark Thibodeau from the Weather Channel.

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3: Very hot all week here across Northwest Georgia. Take it easy outdoors. Pattern feels a lot more like August compared to mid-September, especially with those heat index levels initially. Clear skies into sunrise, low 71, lots of sunshine, mid-90s Tuesday. Heat index levels to 101, mainly sunny and hot Wednesday, lows around 70, highs up in the mid-90s. I'm meteorologist Mark Thibodeau from the Weather Channel.

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1: Fox News, I'm Sue Guzman. The U.S. Supreme Court rejecting President Trump's desired restrictions on mail-in balloting. Here's Fox's Grinnell Scott.
2: The decision allows mail-in voting nationwide to continue as the midterms approach. Justice Samuel Alito wrote in his dissenting opinion the court's denial was incorrect because some of the plaintiffs lacked standing.
1: The president had proposed the restrictions, arguing that mail votes are subject to fraud. Minnesota Democratic Congresswoman Ilhan Omar now under criminal investigation by the Trump administration. Here's Fox's Jillian Turner.
3: Omar married Ahmed Noor Saeed Elmi in 2009. Republicans have long claimed he is her brother, and she married him as part of an immigration scheme, though she has never been formally charged.
1: Omar denies the accusation, says President Trump is obsessed with her. 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
1: Phillipsburg, Montana Police Department, which is right outside of Butte, about an hour outside of Butte.
2: Mm-hmm. Home of the Pirates, by the way.
1: So he, oh, is it really? Okay. The Phillipsburg Pirates. Okay, I see what you did there.
2: Butte.
1: Yeah, Butte. Oh, Butte, the Butte Pirates. Okay.
2: You have to write it out to get the joke.
1: Yeah, really I see exactly what you've, yes, thanks okay, for that.
2: Continue on, I'm sorry. Yeah. Right. My 12-year-old just came
1: thanks
2: in here.
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8: It's very hot most all the week here in Northwest Georgia. Feels more like a pattern we'd see in August with humidity and heat index levels maybe approaching 100 in spots. Clear skies overnight, low 71. Sunny mid-90s Tuesday. Heat index levels to 101. Sunshine and hot Wednesday, Thursday. Highs in the mid-90s. Sunny on Friday, lows mid-60s, high 96. I'm meteorologist Mark Thibodeau from the Weather Channel.
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4: Very hot all week here across Northwest Georgia. Take it easy outdoors. Pattern feels a lot more like August compared to mid-September, especially with those heat index levels initially. Clear skies into sunrise, low 71, lots of sunshine, mid-90s Tuesday. Heat index levels to 101, mainly sunny and hot Wednesday, lows around 70, highs up in the mid-90s. I'm meteorologist Mark Thibodeau from the Weather Channel.

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1: Fox News, I'm Ted Lindner. The Supreme Court Monday rejecting President Trump's mail-in ballot restrictions for now. It caps a wave of last-minute legal action with voting in the midterms already underway and the midterm election day less than 2 months away. The court now allowing states to continue sending out mail-in ballots under the same systems they've used for years. The Trump White House had asked the court to clear the way for restrictions before the pivotal November contest for control of Congress. The case has major implications because nearly one-third of the country now votes by mail. Iran continues its aggressive posture in the Middle East.
2: New satellite images collected by a commercial satellite agency show the aftermath of an Iranian drone attack on Saudi's east-west oil pipeline used to bypass the Strait of Hormuz. The attack occurred on September 11th, causing significant damage.
1: Fox's Jennifer Griffin. 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
1: I was really happy because I found out that T-Wall actually had a sponsor. 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
9: Looks very hot most all the week here in Northwest Georgia. Feels more like a pattern we'd see in August with humidity and heat index levels maybe approaching 100 in spots. Clear skies overnight, low 71. Sunny mid-90s Tuesday. Heat index levels to 101. Sunshine and hot Wednesday, Thursday. Highs in the mid-90s. Sunny on Friday, lows mid-60s, high 96. My meteorologist Mark Thibodeau from the Weather Channel.
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1: Northwest Georgia weather.
4: Very hot all week here across Northwest Georgia. Take it easy outdoors. Pattern feels a lot more like August compared to mid-September, especially with those heat index levels initially. Clear skies into sunrise, low 71, lots of sunshine, mid-90s Tuesday. Heat index levels to 101, mainly sunny and hot Wednesday, lows around 70, highs up in the mid-90s. I'm meteorologist Mark Thibodeau from the Weather Channel.

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1: Fox News, I'm Sue Guzman. The Supreme Court has rejected the Trump administration's bid to revive mail ballot rules before the midterms, leaving a lower court's nationwide block in place. After a three-month-long absence following a fall and a bout with pneumonia, Kentucky U.S. Senator Mitch McConnell made his return to Capitol Hill Monday.
2: I wasn't sure how many of you would be here today, but I'm glad to see you. Time to get back to work.
1: President Trump brushing aside concerns over the rapid advancement of AI.
3: President Trump making it clear where he stands in the artificial intelligence race, posting AI taking over the world, destroying humanity and all other things bad is a hoax. Vice President J.D. Vance says AI, like any new technology, will bring both risks and benefits.
1: Fox's Lucas Tomlinson, America's listening to Fox News.
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1: Some dude in Georgia throwing away his dignity and doing things to a rubber duck in a pool that duck is never going to recover from, man. 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
4: Northwest Georgia. Looks very hot most all the week here in Northwest Georgia. Feels more like a pattern we'd see in August with humidity and heat index levels maybe approaching 100 in spots. Clear skies overnight, low 71. Sunny mid-90s Tuesday. Heat index levels to 101. Sunshine and hot Wednesday, Thursday. Highs in the mid-90s. Sunny on Friday, lows mid-60s, high 96. I'm meteorologist Mark Thibodeau from the Weather Channel.

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3: Northwest Georgia weather.
4: Dry, hot weather will continue as we've got sunshine winning over the next several days. I'm going to put several through Thursday. Let's go 95 today, tomorrow, and Thursday. Lots of sunshine. There might be a few clouds at times. Might be a light east breeze around. It's going to feel like the upper 90s. Overnight lows will be in the upper 60s to low 70s. From the Weather Channel, I'm Ray Stajic.

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1: Fox News, I'm Ted Lindner. The U.S. Supreme Court rejecting President Trump's desired restrictions on mail-in ballots.
2: The decision allows mail-in voting nationwide to continue as the midterms approach. Justice Samuel Alito wrote in his dissenting opinion the court's denial was incorrect because some of the plaintiffs lacked standing.
1: Fox's Grinnell Scott. Minnesota Democratic Congresswoman Ilhan Omar now under criminal investigation by the Trump administration. Fox's Jillian Turner.
3: Omar married Ahmed Noor Saeed Elmi in 2009. Republicans have long claimed he is her brother, and she married him as part of an immigration scheme, though she has never been formally charged.
1: Omar denies the accusation and says President Trump is obsessed with her. Kentucky Republican Senator Mitch McConnell returned to the U.S. Senate Monday following a serious fall, a bout with pneumonia, and a three-month absence. 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

0: Mm-hmm.
1: Home of the Pirates, by the way.
0: So he, oh, is it really? Okay. The Phillipsburg Pirates. Okay, I see what you did there. Butte, the Butte Pirates. Okay.
1: You have to write it out to get the joke.
0: Yeah, really, I see exactly what you've, yes, thanks for that.
1: Continue on, I'm sorry. Yeah. My 12-year-old just came
0: thanks
1: in
0: for
1: here.
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4: Northwest Georgia weather.
5: Very hot all week here across Northwest Georgia. Take it easy outdoors. Pattern feels a lot more like August compared to mid-September, especially with those heat index levels initially. Clear skies into sunrise, low 71, lots of sunshine, mid-90s Tuesday. Heat index levels to 101, mainly sunny and hot Wednesday, lows around 70, highs up in the mid-90s. I'm meteorologist Mark Thibodeau from the Weather Channel.
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11: A little chaotic up in here this morning.
12: Yeah, wow, there's a lot going on,
11: what the
12: man.
11: Heck is happening right now? Hey, we are very glad you're here. Welcome aboard. We're Broadway and Friends. I'm Broadway.
12: T-Wall.
13: And I am Mitch Pancake English.
11: And we want you to be smarter when you leave our show than you were when you showed up. So we got a couple, three things to teach you real quick so that can happen. And we're going to start with Mr. Wall over there. What do you got, T?
12: I have a fact that people believe, but it's actually not true.
11: Ooh.
12: People say we only use 10% of our brain cells. That's a myth. We use all of our brain, just not all at the same time. It's kind of like saying that we only hate a few Cardi B songs. You know? I mean, we hate them all, but we only think about them when they actually pop up on the radio. You know what I'm saying?
11: I see.
12: Yeah. That's right.
11: Way to dumb it down, T. That,
12: right.
11: I understood that. That was great. Good job.
12: Mm-hmm. Yep.
11: How about you, Pancake?
13: This will make you feel really good. The chance that you'll live to be 100 years old... Well, only one in every 2 billion people in the world will live to be a century old. So there
12: wow.
13: you go.
11: Really?
13: Not a lot, is there?
11: That's mm-hmm. interesting because you seem to have a lot of people that are, you know, like the oldest person in America. I mean, not a lot. There's only one of those at a time. But
13: then you think about all the people that died much younger.
11: Well, that's mm-hmm. very true.
13: That's what throws the curve, I guess.
11: You know, it's gotta suck to be named the oldest person in the world because you know... Historically speaking, no one holds that title very long.
12: Right,
11: you know
12: exactly.
13: Do not want that title. Right.
12: The other thing is, I never want a highway named after me because I know I'm dead. Right?
13: Yeah, that's right.
12: We don't name highways after people that are still around.
11: Well, no. I mean, that doesn't make any sense at all. All right, how about this? This is crazy to me, man. I had no idea this was actually true. Almost, not quite, but almost half of the population of the United States lives within a 500-mile radius of Columbus, Ohio.
12: What? Well, I guess it reaches the eastern seaboard in the northeast, right?
11: I guess it's just crazy to me.
12: And probably Chicago it reaches.
11: 49% of the population of America is within a 500-mile radius of Columbus, Ohio, and 80% of all United States corporate headquarters are located within a 500-mile radius of Columbus, Ohio. How about that?
13: I know that Ohio in the Dayton area and up in Columbus as well, they used to use those for test markets because there was the most average city, I guess, in that area.
11: Well, there's another title you really don't want to have.
13: Yeah, right?
14: We're the most average city. Come on by.
11: Nothing exciting ever happens here. It's status quo day in, day out. Welcome to Columbus.
12: We're kind of the Ohio of radio, aren't we?
11: I like to think we're more of the Daytona Beach, Florida of radio.
12: Oh, is that what we are?
11: Okay. That's how I feel about it.
12: Yeah.
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1: I'm not going to lie. I never thought about this, and I've never seen it happen either on a plane, because I feel like if I had seen it happen on a plane, I probably would never pull that tray down again. Mm-hmm. There's a flight attendant that I saw on social media over the weekend. Her little post is going viral because she gave some real good advice to people who are getting ready to travel. So if you've got a trip coming up soon, business or pleasure, whatever it might be, pay close attention to what we're about to tell you, because we did not make this up. This came straight from a flight attendant who has been on that job for more than a decade. So I imagine she's seen some stuff.
2: Mm-hmm. Oh, yeah. You know? They all do, yeah.
1: Yeah, you think about it. You fly, you know, even if you fly a couple times a month every year, you've seen things. If you only fly once a decade, you saw something, because there's something weird on every flight, right? But think about those poor flight attendants. They fly 4, 5, 6 flights a day sometimes.
2: Amen.
1: Think of the things that they have seen that they would rather have not seen. This is probably one of them. This lady, she said, listen, I got to tell you something. This is really important. I want you to know this. And here's her advice. Never eat off the tray table on the plane.
2: Oh, yeah.
1: Don't put your food on the tray table.
3: Well, where are you going to put it?
1: Well, she said if she's flying as a passenger, she will get like a little small bag of some sort and put it over the tray table.
3: Really? Is that bad?
1: Well, I didn't know this, but apparently people change babies on those things all the time. I had no idea. It doesn't seem big enough for that, but and that's probably where the problem is, because it's not big enough for that. So, you know, stuff is not, it's just not good. It's not good at all. So listen, if you're traveling and you got yourself a nice little PB&J tucked in your bag and you're going to eat it on the flight, just hold it in your lap. All right. Don't even just leave that tray alone. You don't want nothing to do with that tray.
3: Well, I've said this before at the grocery store. Don't put stuff in that top compartment in your cart, because that's where babies' butts go.
1: Yeah, that whole thing is designed to hold a butt. You don't want to be putting your phone stuff in there.
3: There's somebody's diapers were in there.
1: That's a terrible thing. Yeah, don't do that at all. We're not even flight attendants, and we knew that. That's terrible.
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4: Fox News, I'm Sue Guzman. The Supreme Court rejecting President Trump's bid to revive strict mail ballot rules before the midterm elections. The move allows states to continue sending out mail-in ballots using the same processes they've used for years. Yemen's Houthi rebels have seized 2 strategic islands in the southern Red Sea. It's a move that could strengthen their control over a key maritime shipping route. Meantime, repairs to a major Saudi pipeline that was damaged last week could take 3 to 5 weeks. And President Trump is brushing aside concerns regarding the safety and the rapid advancement of AI.
5: President Trump making it clear where he stands in the artificial intelligence race, posting AI taking over the world, destroying humanity and all other things bad.
4: Fox's Lucas Tomlinson reporting. 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
9: It's 6:15. Northwest Georgia. dry, hot weather will continue as we've got sunshine winning over the next several days. I'm going to put several through Thursday. Let's go 95 today, tomorrow, and Thursday. Lots of sunshine. There might be a few clouds at times. Might be a light east breeze around. It's going to feel like the upper 90s. Overnight lows will be in the upper 60s to low 70s. From the Weather Channel, I'm Ray Stager.
10: Hey.

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3: 9/11 Memorial last Friday. You guys, as we all know, there were memorials happening all over the United States, right? And yeah, one of the biggest ones happened in New York City. And I didn't know about this. Lee Greenwood, obviously, he's going to be there. But on his way home back to Nashville, he's on a Southwest flight. And he goes up and he grabs the microphone and he starts talking to everybody on the plane. Take a listen.
4: And they can't take that away. And who are they? There anybody who would like to take our freedoms away, and I stand with our president and anyone else who would defend our flag, who would defend our country, because I'm proud to be an American, but at least I know I'm free, and I won't forget the men who died, who gave that right to me, and I gladly stand up next to you and defend her still today, because there ain't no doubt I love.
3: The In case you ever is, wondered where he stood.
5: The question they asked him was, do you want peanuts or brownies?
6: Right, exactly. I mean, he's 83 years old, you know, so what are you gonna, I think he sings that song in the shower every morning, too. I mean,
7: I think he saw The Wedding Singer way too many times. Remember when Billy Idol was in first class? And we let you get to do whatever we want in first class. He just walked up and started singing. We didn't ask him to do that, y'all.
3: We really didn't. We really didn't. But hey, you know, it's Lee Greenwood, so God, I think it's...
6: Yeah.
3: Exactly. And Lainey Wilson, I don't know if y'all got to see this. She was also at Ground Zero, and she sang Amazing Grace. Take a listen.

0: Come on with it, girl.
1: Really nice, right?
2: I've always said she's kind of sounds like Dolly to me. You know, she's got that same,
1: right?
2: Beautiful voice.
1: Yeah, a little bit. Didn't have a cowboy hat on either. She was just, you know, no cowboy hat. Looked absolutely
2: stunning.
1: Well,
2: there were no cows there, so that's probably why.
3: Yeah. I have to do a lot of rounding up the cattle in New York. You know? Yeah.
1: If y'all
3: maybe,
1: get a
3: maybe
1: shot.
3: Upstate.
1: Yeah. Y'all get a chance, go on Instagram and just take a little look around. Go to the Atlanta Braves page, even if you're not a Braves fan. Mm-hmm. They had a memorial for 9/11 that was really, really cool. And it was just amazing to see. And a few people got it on video. We're talking like police in video and the American flag bigger than the field, it felt like. Mm. And it was just really, really well done. So if you get a chance, go check that out.
3: Cool.
1: Yeah.
3: All right, we will get more out of Nashville in an hour. Come on back.
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1: Man, you got to think things through. I don't know how this passed muster. There had to be, like, this had to be like a committee of one that made this decision. Clearly, no one was looking over this dude's shoulder going, no, stupid, you can't do that. It happened at a place called the Chester Zoo over in the UK, which is a
2: Hey, Chester, do you ever start that zoo up you were talking about all the time?
1: I did, Mike. Yeah. The Chester Zoo in the UK. And, you know, it's a big zoo, apparently, and they have a lot of animals there that are considered predators, right? And so everybody likes the predators, right? You want to go in there and see the bad boys of the animal kingdom, right? And, you know, nobody wants to go to the zoo and just look at
2: lions,
1: butterflies.
2: Tigers, and bears.
1: Yeah, you want to see the big stuff, right? And so they were like, you know what? We could probably make some extra jack if we would put together a tour of all of our predatory animals, and you could buy a ticket and we'll just take you on a special tour around all the predator exhibits and stuff. And
2: that'd be really
1: cool. And probably we'll make a lot of money. And like we'll bill it as you're going to get face to face with some of our most iconic animals, like the Sumatran tigers that live there over at Chester Zoo there in the UK. And so they were like, listen, you got to buy your tickets online if you want to come to this, because we're not going to be talking about it at the front gate. This is like a super secret thing, you know, like for the members of the zoo and stuff like that. And so they're like, all right, great. Somebody get it up on the website over there. It's probably chesterszoo.UK or something. I'm not real sure what it is. But here's where things went bad. They put it up there and they were like, listen, we got to do two versions of this thing. We're going to need one for grown-ups and one that they can bring the kids on, because some of the animals are really scary and the smaller children probably don't want to go see the really scary animals. So we need to do two different things. So here's how they put it on the website. Under the tours, you had your adult predator tour. And then you had your child predator tour. Now, no one bought
2: it's Chester
1: the
2: Zoo
1: predator tour that was being held at Chester's Zoo. You could just, I mean, sometimes the jokes just write themselves. A spokesperson for Chester Zoo, which I'm assuming was probably Chester himself, said, you know what? We had to rename the tour because that first name was, that was unfortunate, and we have corrected it. It was way worse than unfortunate, Chester. Yeah. You can't call it the Child Predator Tour, man. Somebody's got to catch that somewhere. Do you not have a ChatGPT account? There's got to be some kind of safeguard. Man,
2: because now Chester's got an ankle bracelet and can't go by the school anymore.
3: Right,
1: so good at all.
3: some flags should have been raised when Chris Hansen was the mediator for
2: it. Right, exactly. Right.
1: I don't know why people do the things they do. Somebody, y'all got to have more than one person make
3: think, folks.
1: Man.
3: Think.
1: Yes, think then do. That's what you got to do. Come on.
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4: Good morning in the News Center. I'm David Crowder. A Texas man was jailed after allegedly fleeing from Rome police in downtown Rome on Saturday evening. According to Floyd County jail records, a vehicle driven by 28-year-old Victor Ray Gonzalez was clocked going 60 in a 25-mile-per-hour zone on East 1st Street at East 3rd Avenue. He drove recklessly and at a high rate of speed through the crosswalk on Broad Street at 3rd Avenue with multiple pedestrians present. Gonzalez is charged with fleeing or attempting to elude, reckless driving, speeding, failure to maintain a lane, and failure to yield for a crosswalk. A Lindale man was jailed over the weekend on charges of theft of services and possession of a Schedule I controlled substance. According to Floyd County jail records, 19-year-old Jeffrey Allen Hughes III ordered a taxi ride to Lindale and back to Rome for $30 without having the proper payment. He also was in possession of a red mushroom-shaped tablet that he said was a magic mushroom. More news and video online at WRGANews.com. In the News Center, I'm David Crowder.
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12: Northwest Georgia weather.
4: Dry, hot weather will continue as we've got sunshine winning over the next several days. I'm going to put several through Thursday. Let's go 95 today, tomorrow, and Thursday. Lots of sunshine. There might be a few clouds at times. Might be a light east breeze around. It's going to feel like the upper 90s. Overnight lows will be in the upper 60s to low 70s. From the Weather Channel, I'm Ray Stager.

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1: I can see why people would have that feeling that, you know, your coworkers might be friendly. They might be good colleagues, but they're not necessarily your friends. Some people sure. go so far as to say you can't be friends with your coworkers. And I don't know that I buy that fully. I understand where they're coming from, but I also look back at my life and some of the best, longest friendships that I have.
2: Yeah, it came from work,
1: started
2: right?
1: Started at work.
2: Yeah.
3: You know? You spend more time with them some days, right?
1: Yeah. Right. I mean, two of them are sitting right here with me right now.
3: And, yeah,
1: and, there you I go. Mean, and that's, you know, work friendship. And there's more. There's other people that, but, you know, someone started this discussion the other night and some people were commenting on it. And I grabbed some of these. Oh, this was good food for thought, man. Because, I mean, there's two ways to look at it, right? Yeah, they're my friend, but would they be my friend if I didn't work here anymore? You know, I mean, yeah. it's kind of odd because I think about the number of people that I have worked with in radio through the years and the number of people that are still friends.
2: Yeah.
1: And those two numbers are not anywhere near the same.
2: Well, the problem is you move away. So it's not like, you know, you just got another job. It's like you're in a whole nother part of the country.
1: Yeah, and take it from me. If you don't know this, you may already know this, but if you can live in the same town for 20 years and you can have friends that you think, you know what, these people will be by my bedside when the Lord calls me home. Move four states away and see what happens.
2: Yeah. Just, exactly. You got to cross a river, you're in trouble, man.
1: Yeah, I mean, you know, you'll have one or two that'll still call every now and then, but for the most part, they just replace you with somebody else and move on like you weren't ever even there. That's just kind of the way that works. Because, you know, it's all
3: just
1: about,
3: deal with it.
1: You know, it's kind of like we always say about true love. It's got a lot to do with proximity. So, I mean, it's just kind of the way it is. Geography does play a role in this. So, these are some of the comments. And I thought we would read some of these and kind of talk this thing out and see where we land on this. Realizing that the three of us are really good friends. I mean, I've known Pancake longer than I've had children. And he and I are still hanging in there. So,
3: same here. Right,
1: and listen, for a large gap in that, we were not working together. Mm-hmm. You know?
3: That's true.
1: So it's interesting.
3: We check in every once in a while, but not as much as
1: before. So here's what people are saying about this. Somebody said coworkers can become your friends if you decide to hang out outside of work hours. But coworkers are more acquaintances than actual friends.
3: I don't know if I'd buy that because I would definitely want to work with friends because, you know, we got to watch each other's back with the foot boss. You know what I'm saying?
1: Exactly. Exactly. I don't know.
3: And, you know,
1: maybe there's just
3: tell your
1: much.
3: Breath stinks, you know?
1: Yeah. You want to have that guy that'll let you know when you need a Tic Tac. That's important. Yeah.
2: Be like, dude, are you lactose intolerant or what's going on?
3: What's going on here, man? Here's what other people are saying. They almost certainly are not. Office politics are a beep. Be warned. Sounds like, see, that guy, that person just sounds like there's, something bad happened
1: some
3: to him.
1: There's bitterness in that statement.
3: Bitterness, yeah.
1: Now, office politics can be a beep, but yeah, that's... I would think you'd want to have some friends in your corner when the politics got a little crazy, right?
3: I didn't do it.
2: Yeah, this one is not very deep. This one says, they may be, they may not be. That can apply to anybody.
1: Well, I mean,
3: thanks for taking the survey.
1: Right. Yeah. Co-workers, the dude you were sitting next to at the ball game last week. I mean, that applies to anybody. Come on, you do better than that. This one says they're not friends unless you keep in touch when you no longer work at the same place.
2: Then they
1: become real friends and not just fellow captives passing the time.
2: That's a good point.
1: That's okay.
3: I think that's the standard by that.
1: That's fair.
3: Here's what people say. Their job enables their standard of living. We get along, but they will probably throw me under the bus if their income is threatened. They are my friend until we hit the boundary or of income or advancement. So I wonder, you know how we project a lot of times?
1: Mm-hmm.
3: I wonder if this person is projecting like, because, you know, it sounds like she would throw somebody under the bus.
1: Yes.
3: You know what I'm saying? Because of income.
1: And is saying that. To go ahead and say, well, I told you that's what happened. And when the promotion came up, and I'm sorry those tire tracks are there, but I mean, I had to. Right. I wanted to be your manager.
2: Well, this person really thought about it because they say, I view it as don't assume coworkers are your friends. Many people getting along with colleagues is part of their job, right?
1: Mm-hmm.
2: So don't confuse that for signals of friendship. But unless you're legitimately friends outside of work, They might act as a colleague rather than a friend when push comes to shove. You see what I mean? So I would put it like, if you're moving, would a coworker help you move?
1: Would help you carry?
2: You need a ride to the airport.
1: Right.
2: Would a coworker give you a ride to the airport?
3: There you go.
1: Here's something else you could think about too, because this is a big question. Like if you got people, you're like, I really like these people that I work with, and you know, sometimes you'll go to lunch in little packs or whatever. You got your buddy down the hallway that you'll run to get a burger with every now and then or something, but that's during work hours. So you got to think. Out of the people, let's say you got 10 people. Out of the 10 people that work in my office, and I like all 10 of them, how many of those people would I have over to my house for dinner?
2: Yeah, or on a weekend.
3: You are talking about radio. I don't know if that's fair.
1: Radio's different.
3: I don't know if I would have anybody.
1: I'm talking about a normal job, Pam. Not the chaos we live in.
3: You want my kids exposed to that.
1: I can't have any of these people coming over to my house. Are you kidding me?
3: But they're my friends. They're my friends. That's just the limit.
1: Yeah, don't want around the family. Love them to death. Yeah.
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1: Imagine this. Put yourself in Logan Snyder's shoes.
2: Okay.
1: Logan Snyder is a teenager, 16 years old. He's out. He's on a

0: till the helicopter literally landed on the tractor. Well, crashed.
1: Yes.
0: On top of the tractor. So now he's all pinned in on the steering wheel of the tractor, and the nose of the helicopter is touching the back of his head.
1: Uh-uh.
0: That's how close he came to it all being over.
1: Yeah.
0: Well, he wiggled himself loose.
1: Yeah.
0: And he turned around and was like, what the heck? And he sees the helicopter, and the pilot, the chopper is upside down.
1: Yeah.
0: And the pilot is just hanging there upside down in his chair inside the chopper, which is on fire.
1: No way.
0: So Logan Schneider climbs into the cockpit of the helicopter, mm-hmm. pulls the pilot out. He gets a burn on his arm and a couple of scrapes and bruises. The pilot's got a few abrasions, but is going to be fine. The pilot's arm is also broken. Both of them are good to go.
1: Yeah.
0: Everybody's in good shape.
2: Alive.
0: Now, I mean, how about that?
1: That kid's a hero, man.
0: Right?
1: Wow. To have the you know, the whatever of mine to do that, yeah?
0: But I'm not sure he's the smartest hero.
1: Seriously.
0: I've ever seen.
1: Really?
0: And I'm going to tell you why.
1: Why?
0: Because Logan told a reporter after it was all over that he has intentions of going to flight school in the fall because he wants to be a pilot.
1: Oh.
0: Now, Logan, I'm pretty sure God himself just told you that's not the job for you.
1: Right, yeah.
0: A helicopter literally fell on your head, Logan. Don't go to flight school.
1: Sometimes you got to know how to take a hint.
0: Yeah.
1: Right?
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5: 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I'm John Thayer. The Atlanta Braves lost yesterday as they fell at Wrigley Field in Chicago to the Cubs 7-3. The Braves had 8 hits in the loss. Ronaldo Lopez took the loss. He's now 4-5. Braves are 88-63. Braves and Cubs back at Wrigley tonight. Martin Perez will start for Atlanta. He's 8-9. The Cubs will send out Kevin Gausman, who is 9-12. Georgia Bulldogs are ranked number 2 in the latest polls, both the coaches poll and the AP poll. Texas Longhorns, the new number 1 after they beat Ohio State last week. Notre Dame is number 3 in both polls, while Indiana and Miami round out the top 5. Ohio State dropped to number 6. 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The more natural, better sports drink. 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
13: Northwest Georgia weather.
14: More dry, late summer heat in the mid-90s for the rest of the week, maybe even into the upcoming weekend. We'll get to that as the week progresses, but no rain over the next several days. Mostly clear this morning, mostly sunny this afternoon, 95. Will feel like the upper 90s. Tonight, clear upper 60s. Sunny tomorrow, 95. From the Weather Channel, I'm Ray Stager.
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1: It's a bold statement to make right here that you have deemed yourself worthy of crowning the best and worst movie theme songs of all time. That's a big...
2: It's a lot of stuff going on there.
1: You're taking on a lot of responsibility right there because nothing that you say is going to be correct in the eyes of the public, right? Because no matter what song you pick, somebody's got to... But I can tell you right now, the number one song they picked, I think, no. You're completely wrong about that. But okay, I'm going to let it ride. It's their thing. We're just going to share. Now, they have given us the top 20 best songs, and they stopped at 10 on the worst songs. I don't know why, but we're not going to do the whole list. We're just going to hit the top five. And I just wanted you guys to take a look at this and tell me how you feel about this. Here are the top five best, according to Entertainment Weekly, not according to Broadway and Friends, the best movie theme songs of all time. Number five, Gonna Fly Now, the Rocky. Dun, dun, dun, dun, dun, dun, dun,
2: sure.
1: Dun,
2: that's, dun, well, that's not even the best Rocky song. I mean, what about
3: Eye of the Tiger?
2: Eye of the Tiger, man. Yeah. That's a good one, too, okay. Right?
1: Yeah. How about Do the Right Thing? That's the movie. The song was Fight the Power by Public Enemy.
3: Fight the Power. Okay, yeah. Now I know.
2: Yeah. Yeah, they use that a lot.
1: Those are the only three words I know of that whole song.
2: That's all you need.
1: Not
2: right?
1: Sure there are any more words for that song.
3: Well, you did the right thing
1: on the radio. Yeah. Number three, best movie theme song of all time is Rainbow Connection from the Muppet Movie.
2: What? It's not easy being green.
1: It's not my list. I'm just telling you, this is what they said.
2: That's weird.
1: Yeah.
2: Get at this.
1: Someday we'll find it, the Rainbow Connection. Number two, according to Entertainment Weekly, best movie theme song of all time, Saturday Night Fever, Staying Alive.
2: That's iconic. It's iconic.
1: I'll give you that one in the top five. I feel like that one should be in the top five. Pancake, thoughts? You look like you're thinking about something.
3: Well, you said number one. I'm interested to find out what number one is because you said you didn't agree with it. And so far, I have not heard you say Eastbound and Down. Smoking the Bandits.
1: Nor will you.
2: Are
1: you
2: kidding me?
1: Not even in the top 20 is Eastbound and Down. See, this is what I'm talking about right now. And that is a travesty. There is no reason why that's not in the top five. Because that's one of the greatest movie theme songs of all time. According to Entertainment Weekly, the greatest movie theme song of all time is Let It Go, Let It Go.
3: Get out of town.
1: And I'm not even sure that was the theme song to Frozen. It happened in the middle of the movie.
3: Yeah, exactly.
1: I love the theme song is the thing you hear first or last. Let It Go was in the middle of the thing, you know, after she took the glove off and froze everybody.
2: I'm gonna go old school on you now, but the theme from Shaft, Shut Your Mouth. Come on, man.
4: I'm just talking about Shaft. I think they should have a bunch of white guys do it. Man, we're just talking about Shaft. You better shut your mouth.
1: You're in big trouble, mister.
4: I'm just talking about Shaft.
1: That came in at number eight. They said that one was number
2: three. Okay, really old school, but it's iconic as heck is Somewhere Over the Rainbow by Judy Garland, Wizard of Oz.
1: That's number 10. Come on, man. That's number 10.
2: Oh, okay. It's got to be in the top 10.
1: So it's at least in the top 10. Where is Danger Zone?
3: Oh, yeah.
2: Oh, exactly.
1: Where is I'm All Right? From Caddyshack.
3: Yeah.
1: You know, like Pancake said, where's Eastbound and Down from Smokey and the Bandit? Mm-hmm. These people, I don't even think they go watch movies, to be honest.
3: I think it needs to be a song that has to be written for the movie. You know what I'm saying? And it should have to say the name of the movie in it somewhere. You know, that'd be even better.
1: Because that would take My Heart Will Go On by Celine Dion right out of the top.
2: Yeah, take it right out of it.
1: Titanic into that song, no matter how hard you try. it's just so weird to me, man. And, Philadelphia by Bruce Springsteen made the top 10 from the Streets of Philadelphia.
3: At least it has the name.
1: True enough. Barbara Streisand's The Way We Were from the movie The Way We Were. Pancake's Rule applies there. So that one.
3: There you go.
1: But I don't know, man. I'm not down with the top five on this. I just think you're all screwed up. I'll give you Rocky. That song is like, even though it's an instrumental, it's iconic and people know it.
3: It builds up. Yeah.
1: People know it when they hear it. But man, Don't give me.
2: And but look, it does have words, gonna fly.
1: Well,
2: now.
1: That's true, too. Yeah. That's true. Right. Listen, I love the Muppets as much as anybody. I am a huge fan of the Muppets, but Rainbow Connection is not the third greatest movie theme song of all time. It's just not. It's just not. And let's see what else we got. Oh, let's go to the worst list here.
2: Okay.
1: Let's see how you feel about this. The fifth worst movie theme song of all time is Ben by Michael Jackson.
2: Oh, man. Do you remember that?
3: What movie is that from?
2: Ben was Ben, the movie. It was about a rat. It's a pet rat. It was named Ben.
3: Okay.
2: Ben, the two of us, we live no more. Yeah, you know this.
3: I remember the song, and I knew there was a movie, but I didn't know what movie it was from.
1: Pretty sure the rat dies before that movie's over or something.
2: Well, I hope so. I mean, they killed old Yeller. They better kill that rat.
1: I've never seen Ben, so I don't know. Number four worst movie theme song of all time is "The Goonies Are Good Enough" by Cyndi Lauper from The Goonies.
2: Listen,
1: y'all handed Cyndi Lauper a movie called The Goonies and said write a song. Girl did the best she could. All right,
3: yeah, it's your fault.
1: The fact that she got it done is a miracle in and of itself. Wild Wild West by Will Smith is number three.
3: It wasn't memorable.
1: Sure. No, not at all. The Road to El Dorado by El Dorado was the song by Elton John that was in the movie The Road to El Dorado, which I think was an animated movie, but I'm not 100% sure because apparently that movie's one of the worst movies ever made. I don't know anything about it. And the worst, according to Entertainment Weekly, the worst movie theme song of all time, Back in Time by Pitbull from Men in Black 3.
2: Really?
1: I don't even remember that song. And I barely remember Men in Black 3, except that I remember that one kind of sucked. I do remember that. So anyway, did you know that the theme song for the movie The Towering Inferno was a song called We May Never Love Like This Again by Maureen McGovern? That's the number eight worst.
3: I know that song
1: of all time. That's just a weird.
3: I know we'll never love this way.
1: Is that the song? The Towering Inferno.
2: They burnt up. Right.
1: Why are you singing a love song? You need to be singing something called Find Me the Exit. That's what you need to be singing. Somebody bring a bucket of water.
2: Don't use the elevators.
1: Yeah, I don't even understand what's going on there.
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1: T, I don't know if you've noticed this or not, but our boy Pancake's been hard at work on our website lately. He's been,
2: it's looking good, man.
1: Making some tweaks over there and stuff.
3: Yeah.
1: Particularly in the new room we had to add on. 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
1: Yeah, so we got some podcasts going. 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
1: And Pancake built us a podcast room. So you click on podcast and go in there and you can see them. And you're going to see Opinionish. That's Pancake's podcast.
2: Everybody's got one.
1: Well, you got Everybody's Pancake. Got one. What do we got on Opinionish this week?
3: We are talking about the Emmy nominations coming up. Those that are in for the running and who our picks are and that sort of thing. And then who we might have gotten overlooked as well. So we've been talking about the Emmys coming up.
1: You want to share one of those with us? You think somebody got stiffed? We need to
3: There's a lot of snubs, but one of the biggest snubs, I'll go ahead and give you this, is it was nominated 56 times, never, ever won, and that was Better Call Saul, believe it or not.
1: What?
2: Wow, and everybody loves show. That. Yeah, everybody said that show was
1: Better
2: good.
1: Better Call Saul never won an Emmy?
3: Yeah, it got passed over that many
1: what
3: times.
1: What anyway, those sort of things is what I would like to know.
3: No kidding, right? And it's probably just timing, you know? I mean, like a good show comes out and they're just the ones that's better. And again, if you think about it, the Emmy could be for Best Supporting Actress 1 year, maybe. They got nominated for that and then they got overlooked.
1: Well, that's a dang shame. That's just a shame. Also on the podcast room on our website, you're going to find Anonymous America. Which is, it's a little short form stuff. And there's no episode longer than 10 minutes. That's my guarantee for you on Anonymous America. It's built for people that have short commutes, short attention spans.
2: If it's over 10 minutes, double your money back.
1: Yeah, absolutely.
3: Wow.
1: If you got a short drive, short attention span, or can't stand the thought of listening to me talk more than 10 minutes, then that's the podcast for you. And every episode is about a historical figure from America's history that did something really cool that you should know about, but you don't because nobody ever bothered to teach you. And so that's what I'm working on right there. And this is the week that tomorrow... The episode about the lady going over the Niagara Falls in the barrel.
3: Oh, okay.
1: Tomorrow's episode, so you don't want to miss that.
2: Like cats, you might not want to listen to it.
1: I would steer clear of it. It's a whole thing. Not, Taylor, listen, this one's not for you, babe. Just don't. Yeah. No, Taylor, we're talking to you. And then we have Nash Villains, which is the newest addition to our growing line of podcasts. It's a true crime podcast about things that happen in and around Music City. Not every story is tied into the country music world, but there's quite a few of them that will be. Like right. The one this week is not, but I found it very interesting because it's about a guy that got convicted for murdering his wife and they never found her body. Now you got to think that's got to be hard to do.
2: Yeah.
1: It's got to be, the prosecutor's got to go, come on, man, throw me a bone here, will you? Because I got to build this whole circumstantial thing that's just purely based on witness accounts.
2: I don't think you should be able to convict somebody if you can't find a body.
1: Well, of course you don't, T, because you've got plans. I know.
3: And a boat.
2: Yeah.
1: This guy, like, it's one of those upper crust wealthy family stories from here in Nashville, and the wife disappeared, and 10 years it took them to get this guy.
2: Wow.
1: Yeah. And there's like a multinational, international manhunt and a bunch of lawsuits filed and kidnapping charges and all sorts of stuff. It's just a great big mess. And the dude's own dad testified against him at his murder trial. So that had to make...
2: That's never a good thing.
1: That had to make Thanksgiving awkward. Is all
2: I'm
1: saying.
2: It did, right.
1: And
2: yeah.
1: So, yeah, you might want to check it out.
2: Pass the ambrosia salad. Screw you.
1: Maybe I would have if you hadn't shown up and told everybody what I did with that body last month.
2: Exactly. Yeah.
1: So listen, you got to go check it out. It's a pretty riveting story, and you'll find that on the Nash Villains podcast this week. But you'll find all of those. We're all over the place. Listen, anywhere podcasts can be found. We're on Apple. Apple and iTunes. 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
4: Fox News, I'm CJ Papa. President Trump calls in to NVIDIA chief executive Jensen Huang as he was talking about artificial intelligence at a conference in Los Angeles. The president wants to calm the uproar over AI safety concerns.
5: It's bigger than the internet and the AI, much more so. And they're just playing right into the hands of a lot of people that don't want to see it happen. And that could be political people. And it could also be China. And we're not going to let that happen. It's a hoax.
4: Now from the All In podcast, could the Federal Reserve increase the short-term interest rate for the first time in 3 years? Its two-day meeting begins today.
6: Wall Street traders are considering a hike likely after the recent rise in crude oil and gasoline prices and the lack of significant progress on inflation.
4: Fox's Jeannie Casola. 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
11: Northwest Georgia weather.
12: Dry, hot weather will continue as we've got sunshine winning over the next several days. I'm going to put several through Thursday. Let's go 95 today, tomorrow, and Thursday. Lots of sunshine. There might be a few clouds at times. Might be a light east breeze around. It's going to feel like the upper 90s. Overnight lows will be in the upper 60s to low 70s. From the Weather Channel, I'm Ray Stajic.

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2: Hey, I'm Bradley Gilbert, and it's time for Music City May with Broadway and Friends.
3: Brooks and Dunn. For the CMA Awards this year, they have just been tapped. They will be getting the Willie Nelson Lifetime Achievement Award.
4: Good for them.
3: That was announced yesterday afternoon.
4: Good for them.
5: Yeah.
3: Pretty cool, right? I thought that was pretty awesome that that's going to take place. And people still griping about the nominations. One person broke it down, especially, and not even so much focused on Morgan Wallen. There were some big names missing from that list of artists who had really great years. Riley Green, other than, you know, being on there for music event, he's nowhere to be seen on that list either. And then Morgan Wallen, as we all know, but people are now starting to ask, where, like, what are the parameters and what are the guidelines for some of these awards, especially Entertainer of the Year? Broadway, you look like you got something to say.
4: I was just going to ask you if you're talking about that Yahoo that put that video up the other day that just raked them over the coals for making Brooks and Dunn be nominated for Duo of the Year.
3: Whew. I did see that video, but that wasn't the one I was talking about.
4: You know
3: about.
4: Where I it's saw just, that video? On Ronnie Dunn's Facebook page.
3: Ronnie really?
4: Shared it.
5: Really?
4: And then had a few things to say of his own in response to that gentleman. And then I couldn't stand it. I had to comment on it. And I was like, Ronnie, I was actually the first person that commented on it because it was wee early in the morning on Saturday morning. And I was like, Ronnie, I'm pretty sure this guy has spoken to every manager at every business in this town. He just strikes me as that kind of guy.
3: And
4: I wonder if he's even a voting member of the CMA. You know, if you don't like it, pay the fee. Become a member and vote.
3: Exactly.
4: It's amazing how that works.
5: Well, they can only get five nominees. It's not, you see, so everybody can't get in there. And here's the deal.
3: Everybody gets a trophy.
5: It's hard to win that award, so that's what makes it so special.
4: Correct.
5: You know what I mean? Mm-hmm.
4: That's right.
3: No question about it.
4: That's why we only have one of them.
5: Right.
3: I don't have any. I've got 9 nominations. Just call me Susan Lucci. For those of you who don't know who Susan Lucci is, she was an actress on All My Children that was on it for years and years. Yeah.
5: She eventually won, though, Meg.
3: Yeah, forever ago.
4: That's the difference between you and Susan Lucci. She has a trophy.
5: Yeah.
3: She finally won one. Yeah, exactly. How many years did that take? Hey, can we talk about Ella Langley for a quick second?
4: Oh,
3: this is pretty cool.
4: Mm-hmm.
3: She is tied Mariah Carey for the longest running number one single. At this point, you guys, I mean, with everything else that's going on in the world, do you think,
5: I think it's just a push? No, I figured it out. I know your question, and I figured it out. The person who's in charge of that list, he actually died 3 months ago, and nobody knows of it. So,
6: is that what it is?
5: Yeah, so she's just been, I mean, nobody's changed the list for the last 3 months because the poor guy died and nobody's checked on him.
4: Yeah,
5: right?
3: Man. All right, she's got one more week, though, and then she beats Mariah Carey, and she'll be sitting on that throne, man. Not that throne, T-Wall.
4: Okay, I got you. You know, I'm a big believer in you put good out in the world, good will come back to you.
5: Yeah.
3: Yep.
4: Might be a good time for you to apologize to Cletus T.J.
3: Oh, here we go. I knew that was coming.
4: You know
3: I knew
4: what?
3: It. I knew it.
4: Listen, I'm just saying. Crushed a man's dreams. Anyway, not even going to go down that road again. Cletus himself asked me to back off, so I'm backing off. He really did. He asked me to back off.
5: Did he really?
4: Yes, he did. Mm. He's like, just let it go, man. So
3: just let it go.
4: Yeah. So anyway, there you go. We'll get more out of
3: Nashville.
4: You know,
3: you're just being a friend.
4: Yeah, but I'm a mad friend. But it's beside the point. We'll get more on Nashville in an hour, so come on back.
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7: Gold continues to hover at historically high levels.
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1: Well, this just keeps getting better, man. Last week, we told you about that new pilot program that the TSA is doing where they're now going to let approved, non-ticketed people go through the security gate at 13 airports in America, and eventually it'll be back to all of them so you can go with your friends or your family to the gate.
2: Remember doing that?
1: Yeah, man. Think about all of the times you've seen a movie or a TV show that, you know the one where she's trying to leave and they broke up and she's getting on the plane and he runs all the way to the gate to catch up with her and, you know, pours his heart out and then the sad music starts playing and everybody's happy. You can't make that movie anymore because it stops at the TSA gate. If she made it past security, well, she's gone, buddy. I don't know what to tell you because you got to buy a ticket if you want to chase her anymore. And then we'll find out how much you really love her. That's what's going to happen there. But now they say they're going to let people go through, but you got to do that thing. You got to do the TSA pre-check.
2: Now, they're doing that so much where you can go through and giving those that are already in that pre-check obviously a little more freedom to be able to do stuff. But to me, it looks like they're really wanting everybody pre-checked.
1: It's what
2: you know what I'm saying?
1: Like. And you like, know what? You know, when everybody's pre-checked, no one will be.
2: Yeah. I have the, exactly. Yeah, you're 100% right. They have it now. When I flew to L.A. last week, I didn't have to pull my ID out. It was all a scanner. Sign up. It's like an extra option where you just walk up through it and you go through and it looks at your face and then lets you through. That it seems like it can be cheated, but they know something I don't.
1: Whole thing smells like a scheme to me. I think they're looking at the Netflix plan. They're like, listen, we can get people on a subscription.
2: Yeah.
1: Because the pre-check thing for the non-ticketed people, you can only do it once and you have to do it. Then you have to go back and do it again. Like you can't, it's not like a, and that makes sense because you don't want to have your pass and take it out there where you can just give it to anybody. So you got to do it every single time. Well, now they're saying they're about to remove the restriction on water bottles. To which say, it is about dang time. Mm-hmm. So that way, you won't see those poor people trying to chug 30 ounces of water out of a bottle right before they walk through the x-ray thing.
3: Because I can't waste it.
1: Yeah, or throw the water in the garbage can, whatever it might be. Because it amazes me. It amazes me. It has been 25 years since the event 9/11 that put all these restrictions in play. And people still don't know. Oh, I can't bring my 357 Magnum on the plane. Right. I can't do that.
2: What do you mean?
3: But you know what they should do, really, and this is not even a joke, is if somebody has a bottle that's too big, they should go, hey, you take a big old swig out of that, we'll let you take it on. Because if it's gasoline or something, they're not going to take a swig out of it, right?
1: That's a good idea.
2: Good point.
1: Yeah. Taste test it right here in front of me. If you don't kill over, we'll let you on the plane. I like that.
2: But they had that issue, not to go rogue with it, but breast milk. I don't know if you guys remember about that. They made this one mother throw out her breast milk.
1: Right. And so stupid.
2: They're like, well, you need to drink it. And I mean, and I'm not doing that.
3: But not if it's in your original container.
1: Well, no, you can.
3: You can still. You can still bring it on.
2: How much can you bring? All right. We're going to be in trouble.
1: Be honest with you. So here's what they're saying. That change could be happening very soon, but like the letting people go through that don't have tickets, it's not going to be for everybody, only for people that have TSA pre-check. I'm telling you, this is going to come down to a monthly subscription. Where it's like, you know what? If you'll pay us $19.95 a month for the rest of your life, you will never be harassed at the airport again. You can just walk through. You can bring a case of water on the plane with you. We don't care. Put it in the seat next to you. What do we care? You're TSA pre-check. That means you're special people. And so now everybody is like, well, wait a second. Y'all are just trying to get people to sign up and pay for the TSA. Well, yeah, that's what they're trying to do. It is what it is, man. But what's going to suck is when everybody gets on board with it, like Pancake said, we're all going to be pre-checked at $19.95 a month.
2: Right.
1: And then, and then you're going to get that email. Beginning next month, your price will be $23.95.
2: Mm-hmm. And then they'll eventually, you're not going to be able to fly unless you're pre-checked.
1: Right? It wouldn't surprise me.
2: Then down the road eventually.
1: Listen to this. I don't understand this at all. I mean, I do understand it, but here's the thing. Airports, they say now, are being equipped with new CT screening technology and automated detection capabilities that literally can tell the difference between water and other liquids in a container.
3: By looking at it.
1: Just by scanning it.
3: Oh, dang.
1: Wow. They can tell what. Now, if that's the case.
3: Yeah.
1: Would you just put one on every, and I know it's expensive, but just put one on every line and let everybody, you know, or have a line for people with water bottles. How about that? Mm-hmm. You know what? You could have your water bottle line here, you know, your breast milk line over here. Right, yeah. You know,
3: that's the line I'm getting in.
1: People with pocket knives that are about to lose them over here in this line, you know, that kind of stuff. It blows my mind how many people we read about all the time that go in and like, what do you mean I can't bring my jackknife on the plane? It's like, sir, please.
3: That was my grandfather's jackknife.
1: You take it home to him and come back.
2: They have a kiosk thing. I think I've told y'all this before. I can't remember what airport it was. I want to say in Ohio. But it's saying these have actually been confiscated. And somebody tried to get a gallon of gasoline. It was a gallon.
3: Right.
2: Like who? Where are you thinking, oh, it's cheaper gas here, and so I'll bring it back home? Right. Like, I never understood that.
1: My family didn't believe it was 75 cents a gallon. I'm going to prove it to them.
3: I got to mow my grass when I get home.
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4: Good morning in the News Center. I'm David Crowder. And our Murchie woman was arrested at her Tensy Lane residence over the weekend and charged with first-degree cruelty to children. According to Floyd County Jail records, 52-year-old Patricia Catherine Gonzalez grabbed a family member who is a minor by the hair and pulled her down with it. She also grabbed the girl's arm, leaving a red mark. Gonzalez is additionally charged with simple battery. A Cedar Bluff, Alabama woman was arrested during a traffic stop on Sunday on Shorter Avenue at Huffaker Road. According to Floyd County Jail records, 26-year-old Isabella Ruth Arnold was found with two THC vapes and a bag of marijuana. She also obstructed being placed under arrest. Arnold is charged with possession of a Schedule I controlled substance, possession of less than an ounce of marijuana, misdemeanor obstruction of officers, driving without insurance, and operation of a vehicle without a current license plate. More news and video online at WRGANews.com. In the News Center, I'm David Crowder.
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8: 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Northwest Georgia
9: weather. Or dry, late summer heat in the mid-90s for the rest of the week, maybe even into the upcoming weekend. We'll get to that as the week progresses, but no rain over the next several days. Mostly clear this morning, mostly sunny this afternoon. 95 will feel like the upper 90s. Tonight, clear upper 60s. Sunny tomorrow, 95. From the Weather Channel, I'm Ray Stager.

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1: 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Is it the heat?

0: Coral, Florida.
1: That is a bevy. That area is a bevy of what's up, Florida
2: activity.
1: Stories.
2: Is it?
3: It really isn't. You would think that it wouldn't be like that, right?
2: Such a nice name, Cape Coral. Sounds
3: that
2: nice.
3: Where the NASA place isn't it close by?
1: No,
3: there?
1: That's on the other side. Cape Coral.
3: Oh, I'm thinking Canaveral.
1: Yeah, Cape Canaveral. Sorry. Yeah.
3: Okay, never mind. Well, then Cape Coral probably is full of dumb people. I just figured, you know, if it's it was
1: a lot of
3: NASA,
1: retirees.
3: Well, I don't know if this
2: in Florida? You're kidding me.
3: I don't know if this gentleman is a retiree or not, but he certainly needs to retire from this nonsense. He was in a store called Home Goods the other day. I don't know if you've ever been in a Home Goods.
1: Oh, yeah.
3: It is as advertised. They sell goods for the home. That's what they do in there. It's, you know, it's as what my mom used to call whatnots, you know, just stuff you buy and sit around the house and stuff and photos and the furniture and stuff like
4: and
3: that.
4: And whatnot.
3: What? Yeah, whatnots. So this guy is in the Home Goods, and of course there's other people in the Home Goods because it's a fairly popular store. There's a lot of folks in there, and there's this lady, and she's standing on an aisle, and you know how you do. She saw something, and she was like, She's trying to picture it in her mind. She hasn't realized that she could just pull up her phone and pull up ChatGPT and take a picture of her own living room, and she could put that item in it and see what it looks like. So she's trying to do all that in her head, and then this man walks up to her. Cops responded to the Home Goods around 10:45 in the morning. Now, this wasn't even lunchtime yet, which you understand. This happened on September 7th. Somebody called them and said, listen, we got a naked guy inside the store.
1: Come on over here and do something about that.
3: Because that's not the kind of goods we offer here at the Home Goods store. So if you could come deal with that. And so the cops came and the woman was there. Like I said, she was standing in the aisle. She was just minding her own business. Wasn't really thinking about a lot. Just trying to decide if that particular whatnot was going to look good on the shelf over the fireplace. When 43-year-old Billy Thomas walked right up to her and said, excuse me, ma'am. I'm sorry, but I got to do this.
2: I got to do it.
3: And then he stripped down buck naked right in front of her.
2: I got to do it. What am I going to do?
3: I got to do this.
2: Yeah.
3: This is my moment. I have to do this. And I'm sorry that you're the one that was here for my moment, but here you are, and here I am. Let me show you something I'm mighty proud of.
2: And then they called the police.
3: Here's the thing that gets me about this story. At what point did the woman decide I should probably turn and run and ask for help? Because you can't just snap your fingers and be naked. It takes a minute to get to the...
2: There's buttons, there's zippers, there's sleeves, there's all the belts, there's all kinds of stuff that's got to come
3: along. Unless a dude was wearing a trench coat and just threw it off.
2: Well,
3: I mean, but this is Cape Coral, Florida. You can't be walking around in a trench coat this time of year. You'll have a heat stroke before you get from your car to the front door of Home Goods.
2: It might have been a one-piece sweatsuit type situation or one of those. You know?
1: He goes, he says, officer, it's not true. My clothes were 60% off.
2: Right. Yeah. 60% off. Because we're in the Home Goods and they're having a sale, you see, for Labor Day.
3: And I apologize to her up front. I don't know what you're supposed to make about.
2: I said, I'm sorry. And I had to do it.
3: What do you want from me?
2: Do it.
3: Now, here's the thing. The woman obviously freaked plum out. And then, you know, she took off running. And there he was, naked. And so he realized, well, okay, I had to do it, but it's probably not going to end well for me. So he decided I should probably leave Home Goods. And out the door he went, buck naked. Out the door he went.
2: Oh, he didn't even get dressed to go outside.
3: Oh, he didn't know. Well, there's no time for that, man. He had to go. And so employees told the cops when they got there, listen, he ran out the door, and then he was heading down the street down toward that Aldi, which is a little grocery store, if you don't know. And so the officer was like, well, let's go to Aldi, see if we can find him down there.
2: There's some good prices down there.
3: Man, he's a big discount shopper, I believe.
2: But he didn't have a quarter for the cart because he didn't have his pants with him. I don't know
3: how he was planning on. Maybe he was only going to buy a couple items. I'm not sure. So the officers picked him up. He was standing outside the Aldi, still naked. Now, he walked over to the police cruiser, which I'd have tased him. I'd be like, no, if you don't walk.
1: Then you got to pick him up,
3: cruiser naked,
2: just to see everything shake. That would have been fun.
3: Then to light you up, man. Sorry.
2: Yeah, watch this.
3: Excuse me, sir. I

0: just laying there in a pile. And he was like, are those yours? And the guy said, oh, yeah, those are mine.
1: Keep them.
0: I mean, for the love of Pete, where do you keep your clothes?
1: Yeah, right. I keep my mind Aldi's.
2: Everybody knows, though, when you shop at Aldi's, you got to bring your own bags. And that was very scary if they came in there.
1: I'm sorry, it says so. There's a sign on the front door. That says
0: it's very weird that I don't understand that I have to do this part. That's the thing. I'm like, I don't know. Like, I've been, like, the urge has been on me for quite some time and I can no longer resist it. Somebody's holding my dog hostage. I mean, I don't know why the guy had to do it, but he had to get naked in
1: the
0: Home Goods.
1: The power of heaven compels me.
0: I'm pretty sure heaven didn't have nothing to do with that. Okay. So we

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1: Man, I don't know what's going on. I was so proud of us. I was so proud of us as a nation because we had finally started acting civil on airplanes again. You know, we always go back to this. During the pandemic, everybody lost their minds on the flights, right? Like everybody. It was this whole thing, and it was every day. Somebody was getting duct taped to a chair. Somebody was getting the crap beat out of them. There was something happening every day on a flight. And then the pandemic ended, and everybody was like, all right, we'll calm down. And then, you know, things kind of got okay. But the last month or so, maybe it's the heat. I don't know. Something's afoot. I don't know what's happening. But last week, it was American Airlines. And that guy that lost his mind in first class and had to be duct taped to his seat and all that. And now United has joined the party because the United Airlines plane had to make an emergency landing in Maine because a passenger got in a fight with the flight attendants because they wouldn't give her more alcohol. They cut her off. Sorry, they're not going to do it.
2: What?
1: They had left Milan, Italy. And they were on their way to Newark, New Jersey. They were almost home, man. Like they had been flying from Milan, Italy, and they made it over Maine. And they were like, I can almost see the lights of Jersey from here.
2: Right.
1: Nope, we got to set her down, man.
2: Come on, man.
1: Woman in the back has lost her ever-loving mind. The flight attendant said the woman started drinking before they even left Italy. Now, Pancake, didn't you go to Italy?
3: Oh, I did, yeah.
1: Okay, how long is that flight?
3: It's a good 10-hour flight.
1: Okay. All right. So she started drinking before they left Italy. And I don't know how many of those little bottles of booze on an airplane you can get before you get all sideways with everybody. But she had long since passed that point, apparently. And she wanted one more before we get to Jersey. I need one more before we. Mm-hmm. And listen, I don't blame her. If I was going to Jersey, I'd probably want to be snockered too. But they were like, ma'am. And this has got to suck for the flight attendants. You got to feel bad for the flight attendants because they got to go, listen, ma'am. They got to turn into a bartender. I got to cut you off. I'm sorry. Mm-hmm. We feel like you've probably had enough. And she didn't feel that way. And so she jumped up out of her seat and the fight was on. She grabbed one of the flight attendants and then another one of the attendants came in. They were trying to get her back in the seat so they could get her restrained, I'm sure, with their handy dandy roll of duct tape. And she bit one of the flight attendants on the wrist. And then somehow managed to kick her in the stomach when she was done with that.
2: That's not good.
1: They finally got her under control, strapped her into the seat, went on and landed in Maine, then took off again with her still strapped to the seat, went on into Newark, and that's where she was arrested.
2: That's why. Why did they even have to land in Maine?
1: I don't understand why. I guess maybe they had already.
2: Oh, they had to get zip ties, probably. Maybe. Yeah, they had to get some zip ties.
1: Somebody had to run down to the 7-Eleven. Yeah. We don't have enough duct tape in here.
2: Yeah, right.
1: And we're not buying it in the airport because it's $83 a roll. We're going to have to go get an Uber and go to the 7-Eleven and get some duct tape. So they did. All I can figure is maybe they had already started the landing process when they got her settled in and it was too late.
2: Once you tell Maine you're landing, you got to land because. Yeah. Maine is not going to like it.
1: No, you're not. You know, the last thing you want to do is say we're coming in for a landing, and then right before you hit the ground, take off again, because that's going to raise red flags everywhere. Somebody's going to have questions about that.
2: See, I would do that and laugh. I would just,
1: psych. So they charged her with assault, and they charged her with interference with a flight crew, which I didn't know was a law, but I'm glad it is, because it should be. You know,
2: that sounds like a call on a football field almost, doesn't it?
1: I don't. All I know is... drinking from Milan, Italy, all the way to Maine is probably not a good idea. Just throw that out.
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5: 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I'm John Thayer. The Atlanta Braves lost yesterday as they fell at Wrigley Field in Chicago to the Cubs 7-3. The Braves had 8 hits in the loss. Ronaldo Lopez took the loss. He's now 4-5. Braves are 88-63. Braves and Cubs back at Wrigley tonight. Martin Perez will start for Atlanta. He's 8-9. The Cubs will send out Kevin Gausman, who is 9-12. Georgia Bulldogs are ranked number 2 in the latest polls, both the coaches poll and the AP poll. Texas Longhorns, the new number 1 after they beat Ohio State last week. Notre Dame is number 3 in both polls, while Indiana and Miami round out the top 5. Ohio State dropped to number 6. 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
12: Northwest Georgia weather.
13: Dry, hot weather will continue as we've got sunshine winning over the next several days. I'm going to put several through Thursday. Let's go 95 today, tomorrow, and Thursday. Lots of sunshine. There might be a few clouds at times. Might be a light east breeze around. It's going to feel like the upper 90s. Overnight lows will be in the upper 60s to low 70s. From the Weather Channel, I'm Ray Stajic.

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1: I cannot be the only one that's noticed this. This loyalty thing has gotten out of hand. That, you know, it used to be it was the grocery store. You were a member of the loyalty club at the grocery store. So you saved a little money, even though it was obvious that they were jacking the prices up like 50% and then marking them down for the people that were in the loyalty club. And then it spread. And, you know, now you get Walmart cash, Sam's cash, every gas station in the world has. If everybody had a loyalty card to every business that you went into that offered mm-hmm. one, we would all have wallets that look like T-Walls.
2: Exactly.
1: Yeah. I mean, could you imagine? I just turn them all down because I'm like, I can't keep up with this. I don't need this pressure.
2: They
1: in my
2: guilt
1: life.
2: You.
1: I just.
2: When you check out, it's like they want your phone number, and you're like, nah, I don't want to give it. Well, you get a discount. Well, no. Yeah, do I really?
1: Yeah, I'd rather just pay the full price, man.
3: But then you get an email. They want you to rate your experience. I'm like, how'd you like the beer at the bar? Well, it was pretty good, but I'm not going to tell you that.
1: Right. I mean, it's everywhere now, man. Everywhere you look, somebody's got a loyalty program, and mm-hmm. it's spreading into places it doesn't need to spread. Okay.
2: Really.
1: And I'll tell you why. Ran across this a couple of days ago. There was a drug dealer that got arrested recently, and when they arrested him, they were searching him, and they found loyalty cards that the drug dealer was passing out to customers who bought their drugs from him. Now, I understand that it's a tough economy and you got to do a little marketing, but come on, man. You can't have a loyalty club for your drug customers.
3: Well, you don't want your customers going elsewhere for their drugs.
1: I see where he's coming from, but you know what? It's again, you might think you want to, but you can't. You can't do that. During an undercover operation, they sent an undercover cop in to buy some magic mushrooms from this guy, and he sold them some. And then as the guy was turning to leave, he said, hang on there, man. Got a little something for you. And that's when he gave the guy a discount card that had the word Flower Daddy written on it. Okay. So if you got your Flower Daddy card, you would you'd get a discount the next time you came back to buy your mushrooms. I don't know how much the discount was. I don't know if it was worth it. I don't know.
2: And do you go around and brag about it? Like, you know, like, is there different status on the loyalty card? I mean, yeah, are you working? Every purchase gets you closer to that platinum cartel status,
3: right?
2: You know, from everybody.
1: Right. If I buy another quarter kilo, I get a set of Ginsu knives. This is going
2: to
1: be nice.
2: Who are you bragging to about that, though? Hey, yeah. Check me out. I've got platinum status with Flower Daddy. Well, you're a big drug addict, dude.
1: Yeah. Well, here's the other thing. Now Flower Daddy's in jail. What are those people going? Is someone else going to honor the Flower Daddy?
2: That's true.
1: I just, you know.
3: I only needed one more punch on my card, and he went to jail.
1: You know who I blame for this? Marlboro. Remember when your parents
2: told Miles.
1: You those dang thing, and you would get those little, they would, you know, everybody's got that aunt that had the Marlboro jacket, you know?
2: Yeah.
1: That red satin looking
2: thing.
1: We all had that in the family.
3: You know the aunt because she talked like this.
1: Yeah. Right? And listen, didn't care what you thought about it. She was so proud of it. Do you know how many cartons of Marlboro Reds I had to smoke during this jacket?
3: Yeah.
1: I worked for this thing.
3: Yeah, pretty much we do know. Yeah, we pretty much do know.
4: You can smell you coming.
1: My granddad had a drawer in his kitchen. I kid you not. And that was the only thing in it was those little coupons in the back of cigarette packs.
2: Marlboro Miles,
1: there,
2: man.
1: There must have been 1,000 of them in there. And I don't think he ever cashed any of them in. I'm like, dude, at least get something for it other than the lung cancer. I mean, y'all have something going on for you here. Jeez.
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1: This is so funny to me because this is just the kind of stuff that happens, like if you get into like your first really serious relationship, or maybe you finally, you know, you got married and now you're leaving home and you're going to start your own family, and you and the wife move into the house together, or whatever the situation might be, if it's a man and a woman living in the house together, and you find out things that you didn't know.
2: Yeah,
1: you
2: know? Because you're with them 24/7 then, right? So yeah, you didn't know everything.
1: And you're like, what? This is not how the women in my house acted. But it probably was. You just never saw it. And so right. The same thing happens to the women, though. They're like, I had no idea men did this kind of stuff. Mm-hmm. And so here are some things that women say that they have learned about men since they moved in with one. And I'm like, really? You didn't know that? Like, this first woman said, I don't understand the whole not sitting down to eat thing that men do. Like, they'll just eat out of packets or boxes in the kitchen like a raccoon. And I'm like, yeah, but we always stand over the sink because we don't want to make a mess, right?
2: Right, yeah.
3: Why always want us to sit down all the time?
1: Right. Listen, I sit down.
3: Sit down, we got to talk. Sit down, you got to eat. Sit down, you're peeing. No!
2: Yeah, don't have to. That's how it works. Yeah.
3: That's how it works, yo.
1: I'm a man, and I like to stand up a lot.
3: Like outdoor plumbing.
1: Yeah.
3: Exactly. Here's something. That men will wear the same favorite shirt until it literally falls apart, no matter how many new ones that they own. 100%. Yes, I agree.
2: Amen. Now, 100%. Yeah.
3: If you want a certain shirt that is his favorite, let's say I'm going to make this shirt his favorite shirt, you just get one of your girlfriends or your friends to tell, oh, I like that shirt.
1: Oh, yeah.
3: And that shirt will be his favorite shirt from now on, and he'll wear it everywhere.
1: He'll wear that shirt every other day for the rest of his life.
3: The wife can't do it now. It has to be one of her friends or another woman.
1: Yeah, right. Yeah, because, you know, not that you don't respect your wife's opinion.
3: Right.
1: It's just that she's supposed to say nice stuff to you, you know?
3: And she's like, well, I already got her.
1: Yeah, right. You know, so. Impress her, but it's a sad thing, though, and I'll tell you where that comes from. That's a deep psychological thing, because men get so few compliments in life.
3: Yes, and amen. Well,
2: especially about what they wear.
1: We will hang on to them. For bloody life. I mean, we're not letting them go. Like, no.
2: Same haircut since high school, because somebody in high school said they liked it.
1: 23 years ago, your first cousin said this shirt looked good on me.
3: Right. That's how it goes, y'all.
2: Yeah. The one woman said she didn't realize about men, they eat so much more. No snacks are safe at home. None.
3: That's right.
2: Nothing is safe.
1: Yeah, right. We're grazers. Yeah. We absolutely like to graze. Right. Here's another one. This lady said, I had no idea how quiet men could be. And that's true, because sometimes we'll just shut down and don't ask us what we're thinking about, because the answer is nothing. And I know you don't understand that, but that's the answer. We're not thinking about a thing in the world.
3: We're in our happy place. We're like, this is where I want. I
2: tell everybody in my life, you're on a need to know basis. Okay. And right now, you just don't need to know.
3: Right. This is something that ladies have learned about men when they lived with them. I never seen anyone buy so many socks. Constant need for socks. Too many socks.
1: No such thing.
3: Mm-mm. Here's the thing about that is the fact that we can't find the matching one. So it's just easier to buy more, because eventually we'll get the same kind and it'll match up. It's the hot dog bun thing. It'll eventually work itself.
1: Something else you might notice about men, buy a lot of black socks. And that's because of what Pancake just said. Because it doesn't matter if they're one might come up 4 inches on your leg, one might come up 8, but you can't tell that.
2: You don't know that.
1: They're both black. And that's
2: all you see is right above the shoe. That's all you're seeing.
3: That's right.
2: Yeah. Somebody says, I didn't realize how much men actually value their alone time, sometimes more than you'd expect, even when living together. Yeah. You got to be alone.
1: But you have to be alone to think about nothing. Because if somebody's around, they won't let you think about nothing, because they're going to interject. Because I don't know what it is about women, but y'all can't stand quiet in a room. if the dude is, if what's interesting is you can be quiet in a room, and we don't go, what's wrong?
2: Is there something wrong?
1: What did I do? What's wrong? Now, we might be thinking it. No, we're wrong. We're thinking, dear Lord.
2: I can't wait. What did I do?
1: Wonder what this is. And we're running through it. Because you don't want to say anything, because the last thing you want to do is fess up to something that she doesn't even know about yet, right?
2: She'll get to it, but right now she doesn't know about it.
1: But yeah, I mean, you just got to have some alone time. You got to sort stuff out, man. And listen, ladies, it's not easy being a guy. Sometimes we just need to shut down and have a little moment where we just, you know, hit our factory reset for just a second and go back to our, you know, initial settings.
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4: Fox News, I'm Gian Gelosi. Vice President J.D. Vance expected to meet with House Republicans today as lawmakers prepare to vote on bipartisan legislation aimed at stopping the growing energy demand of data centers from driving up your electric bill.
5: But it's something that we're concerned by, but we want to make sure that we actually regulate smartly and we're thoughtful about the risk here.
4: The administration could also meet as early as this week to talk about the responsibility of keeping AI safe and what role, if any, the government should play. The Supreme Court rejecting President Trump's bid to implement strict mail ballot rules before the midterms.
6: The decision allows mail-in voting nationwide to continue as the midterms approach. Ballots cast by mail have become common for Americans, with nearly a third of the country taking advantage of the option.
4: And that is Fox's Gernal Scott reporting. 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
14: Northwest Georgia weather.
15: More dry, late summer heat in the mid-90s for the rest of the week, maybe even into the upcoming weekend. We'll get to that as the week progresses, but no rain over the next several days. Mostly clear this morning, mostly sunny this afternoon, 95. Will feel like the upper 90s. Tonight, clear upper 60s. Sunny tomorrow, 95. From the Weather Channel, I'm Ray Stajic.
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1: Hey, I'm Megan Patrick, and it's time for Music City Meg with Broadway and Friends.
2: How about that beautiful baby that Megan Patrick has with Mitchell Tenpenny? So adorable. Finally got here. And let me tell you, and this is not a dig on Megan at all, so please don't think that. That woman looked incredibly pregnant. And I mean incredibly pregnant. And I've never had children, so I can't speak to this 100%. But that baby only weighed 5 pounds.
3: That you know about.
4: Yeah. Right. Yeah.
2: This is true. This is true. That I know about. Yeah, absolutely. But that baby is absolutely beautiful and happy and healthy and everybody's good. So we're really, congratulations going out to Megan and Mitchell. Have you guys ever heard of the Beer League?
3: Yeah.
2: Like Beer League sports and stuff like that,
3: right?
2: Yeah,
3: absolutely.
2: Okay. So there is a Beer League in Nashville for hockey. Broadway, I don't know if you knew about this at all. And it's got Mike Fisher, Carrie Underwood's husband, Dierks Bentley, and Trevor from Old Dominion are part of this beer league. They all play hockey together, and it's called the Stanley Keg is the big prize, and
3: yeah,
2: listen
3: like
2: to what they all have to say about it.
5: Stanley Keg means everything to me. You know, there's a thing called the Stanley Cup, but why have a cup where you can have a keg?
3: Yeah, that's fair. That's totally get that.
2: Pretty good, right? And Mike Fisher weighs in. He's like, I mean, the Stanley Cup, the Stanley Keg's much better. And now there is going to be a song called the Beer League Stanley Keg, and it's coming out this Friday, and it will have a video to go along with it, too. So pretty excited for that. Mike Fisher, Dierks Bentley, and Trevor from Old Dominion will be part of it. Riley Greene having to break up a fight late last week. Somebody started a fight during the song, You Look Like You Love Me, right down front. And he stopped the song to address it, saying he wasn't going to have to. He hoped he wasn't going to have to break up a fight. And then he literally just watched these fools in front of him, shook his head, and walked away from it. So he did not engage, which that was pretty cool. But,
3: wow.
2: The crowd was all just yelling at him, which was funny. But
3: Yelling at the fighting Yelling
2: yeah,
3: at the fighting
2: same,
3: people?
2: Like, yeah, yelling at the fighting people. Just, you know, stop, whatever, just stupid. Okay. And then they were kind of laughing.
3: Well, I hope it was over a girl. That would have been awesome.
5: Well,
2: yeah, right.
4: You know, it could have been something as easy as one of the guys was just singing along to the song and just happened to make eye contact with another dude when he
3: That's
4: said, excuse
3: true
4: me,
3: too.
4: You look like you love me, and the guy just took it wrong. I mean, it could have just been a big misunderstanding. I mean,
3: That's true, too.
4: Kind of how that
2: well, and Riley out. Went on to say, he was like, hey, can I talk to y'all for a second? Like, if everybody's okay, why don't y'all just split it all up? You know, go stand somewhere else. I'm not sure how you can fight during a love song. It's way too early, is what they said. So... and let's talk about let's talk about Jelly Roll, because could he be leaving country music? He sat down with the Grand Ole Opry and had a conversation about it. Take a listen.
6: Everything that Jason or Jelly Roll wanted to do in the music business, I've done now. So at this point, I really need to go talk to God and see if he wants me to stick around or what he wants me to do next. If God tells me to go work at a homeless shelter in Paducah, Kentucky, I'm out of here. You know what I'm saying? Y'all will never see me again. I'll be working at a... He gave me everything I ever wanted, man. Grammys, ACMs, CMAs. I'm a member of the Grand Ole Opry. Like, God has done it, you know.
4: Well, what's he waiting for? She talked to him right away. I mean, why are you waiting?
3: Yeah, you're right. That's true.
2: He's still hanging around for now. He's still hanging around for now, so... Okay. But good on him, though. He's thankful for everything that he has. And if he feels a calling to do something else, maybe he will. I hope he doesn't, but maybe he will.
4: Well, they already said he was taking 2 years off, though, right?
2: Yeah.
4: He was going to be gone for a while no matter what, whether God sent him to Paducah or not. He was going to be gone for a minute. So see what happens. All right, we'll get more out of Nashville tomorrow. Come on back.
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And I know it starts with hello, and the next thing you know, you try to be nice, and some guy's getting too close, trying to pick you up, trying to get you to run. And I'm sure one of your friends is about to come over here, 'cause she's supposed to

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1: Imagine this. Put yourself in Logan Schneider's shoes.
2: Okay.
1: Logan Schneider is a teenager, 16 years old. He's out. He's on a tractor. Right. His family owns a cherry orchard. And he's out on the tractor mowing grass or whatever,
2: yeah,
1: whatever you do on a cherry orchard. He's getting some work done. He's got his noise-canceling headphones on because the tractor's loud.
3: Yeah,
1: you
3: know?
1: So he can't hear a dang thing. Mm-hmm. Well, meanwhile, up above Logan, there's a helicopter flying over.
2: Yeah.
1: And it's not flying high enough. And apparently it clipped some power lines.
2: Mm.
3: Okay.
1: And I don't know if you know this or not, but helicopters and power lines don't make a good combination. Mm-hmm. And so the helicopter crashed on top of Logan.
2: What?
3: Holy crap.
1: And he never heard it coming because he was wearing noise-canceling headphones. Mm. I don't know what kind they are, but if they don't make a commercial out of this,
2: they're
1: stupid.
2: Yeah, these work.
1: He didn't hear anything until the helicopter literally landed on the tractor. Well, crashed.
2: Yes.
1: On top of the tractor. So now, he's all pinned in on the steering wheel of the tractor, and the nose of the helicopter is touching the back of his head.
2: Uh-uh.
1: That's how close he came to it all being over.
2: Yeah.
1: Well, he wiggled himself loose.
2: Yeah.
1: And he turned around and was like, what the heck? And he sees the helicopter and the pilot, the chopper is upside down.
2: Yeah.
1: And the pilot is just hanging there upside down in his chair inside the chopper, which is on fire.
2: No way.
1: So Logan Schneider climbs into the cockpit of the helicopter, mm-hmm. pulls the pilot out. He gets a burn on his arm and a couple of scrapes and bruises. The pilot's got a few abrasions, but he's going to be fine. The pilot's arm is also broken. Both of them are good to go.
2: Yeah.
1: Everybody's in good shape.
3: Alive.
1: Now, I mean, how about that?
2: That kid's a hero, man.
1: Right?
2: Wow. To have the whatever of mine to do that, yeah?
1: But I'm not sure he's the smartest hero
2: Seriously.
1: I've ever seen.
2: Really?
1: And we'll tell you why.
2: Why?
1: Because Logan told a reporter after it was all over that he has intentions of going to flight school in the fall because he wants to be a pilot.
2: Oh.
1: Now, Logan, I'm pretty sure God himself just told you that's not the job for you.
2: Right,
1: A helicopter literally fell on your head, Logan. Don't go to flight school.
2: Sometimes you got to know how to take a hint.
1: Yeah.
2: Right?
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4: Good morning in the News Center. I'm David Crowder. Georgia drivers are paying more at the pump as gasoline prices climb 12 cents higher following the Labor Day holiday. The state average now stands at $4.01 per gallon, which is just 48 cents below Georgia's record high of $4.49 a gallon set in June of 2022. Local averages on Monday, according to AAA, were $3.95 in Floyd County, $3.98 in Bartow County, $3.93 in Chattooga County, and $3.98 in Polk County. The average price in Gordon County crossed the $4 a gallon threshold, checking in at $4.01 a gallon. A homeless woman was arrested after she is reportedly seen standing in the middle of Howell Street and Wright Street in North Rome late last week. According to Floyd County Jail records, 49-year-old Barbara Lee Maloney also had suspected methamphetamine in her pocketbook. More news and video online at WRGANews.com. In the News Center, I'm David Crowder.
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10: Georgia. Dry, hot weather will continue as we've got sunshine winning over the next several days. I'm going to put several through Thursday. Let's go 95 today, tomorrow, and Thursday. Lots of sunshine. There might be a few clouds at times. Might be a light east breeze around. It's going to feel like the upper 90s. Overnight lows will be in the upper 60s to low 70s. From the Weather Channel, I'm Ray Stajic.

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1: Man, you got to think things through. I don't know how this passed muster. There had to be, like, this had to be like a committee of one that made this decision. Clearly, no one was looking over this dude's shoulder going, no, stupid, you can't do that. It happened at a place called the Chester Zoo over in the UK, which is
2: Hey, Chester, you ever start that zoo up you were talking about all the time?
1: I did, Mike. Yeah, the Chester Zoo in the UK. And, you know, it's a big zoo, apparently, and they have a lot of animals there that are considered predators, right? And so everybody likes the predators, right? You want to go in there and see the bad boys of the animal kingdom, right? And, you know, nobody wants to go to the zoo and just look at butterflies.
2: Lions, tigers, and bears.
1: Yeah, you want to see the big stuff, right? And so they were like, you know what? We could probably make some extra jack if we would put together a tour of all of our predatory animals, and you could buy a ticket and we'll just take you on a special tour around all the predator exhibits and stuff. And
2: okay,
1: that'd be really cool. And probably we'll make a lot of money. And like we'll bill it as you're going to get face to face with some of our most iconic animals, like the Sumatran tigers that live there over at Chester Zoo there in the UK. And so they were like, listen, you got to buy your tickets online if you want to come to this, because we're not going to be talking about it at the front gate. This is like a super secret thing, you know, like for the members of the zoo and stuff like that. And so they were like, all right, great. Somebody get it up on the website over there. It's probably chesterszoo.UK or something. I'm not real sure what it is. But here's where things went bad. They put it up there and they were like, listen, we got to do two versions of this thing. We're going to need one for grown-ups and one for that they can bring the kids on, because some of the animals are really scary and the smaller children probably don't want to go see the really scary animals. So we need to do two different things. So here's how they put it on the website. Under the tours, you had your adult predator tour. And then you had your child predator tour. Now, no one bought
3: it. And they

0: that somewhere. You do you not have a ChatGPT account? There's got to be some kind of safeguard, man.
1: Because now Chester's got an ankle bracelet and can't go by the school anymore.
2: Right.
0: It's not good at all.
2: some flags should have been raised when Chris Hansen was the mediator for
1: it. Right, exactly. Right.
0: I don't know why people do the things they do. Somebody, y'all got to have more than one person make
2: think, folks.
0: Man.
2: Think.
0: Yes, think, then do. That's what you got to do. Come on.
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1: Doggone, that's going to wrap it up for us today. Yeah, I know, man. It's sad, but we have run plumb out of time. But before we go, we got to do this. We got to make sure we got some takeaways from the show today because it's very important to us. So, T-Wall, tell us what's your biggest takeaway from today's show, sir.
2: Mine is, if you go to the Home Goods store in Cape Coral, Florida, and you run into Billy Thomas, there's a pretty good chance you're going to see his whatnots. Pretty good, James.
3: It's pretty good.
2: Yeah.
3: Not that you want to see them, but they're there.
1: No. What about you, Pancake?
3: Well, I got on the internet and I went to go check out this zoo in England and I got put on a list.
1: You gotta be careful when you're. Yeah, right. I wouldn't Google Chester Zoo.
3: Chester Zoo. Stay far away from it, y'all. Yeah. What about you, Broadway? Did you learn anything today?
1: Predator tour. You can't put that in there. I'm kind of thinking along the same lines T-Wall's thinking today. My takeaway is this: down in Florida, you can be naked at the Home Goods.
2: Yeah.
1: Or you can be naked in front of the Aldi.
2: Mm-hmm.
1: But you can't go to Home Goods, get naked, and then go to Aldi. That's a problem. They don't like it when you do that. Transport the nakedness from one place to another. Nope. They'll get you every single time. Hey, if you missed out on a part of the show today, we would love for you to get caught up with the Broadway and Friends Replay podcast. Now, you're going to find that anywhere podcasts can be found, but we'd like it if you'd find it on our website, which is broadwayandfriends.com.
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4: 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I'm all over social media. Look for me, Mitch English, plain and simple. Y'all be good at it. Take care, and I'll see you when I look at you. T-Wall, what say you, sir?
2: Don't do anything dumb.
1: Too late. We'll see you back here tomorrow. Have a great day. God bless you.
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6: 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I'm John Thayer. The Atlanta Braves lost yesterday as they fell at Wrigley Field in Chicago to the Cubs 7-3. The Braves had 8 hits in the loss. Ronaldo Lopez took the loss. He's now 4-5. Braves are 88-63. Braves and Cubs back at Wrigley tonight. Martin Perez will start for Atlanta. He's 8-9. The Cubs will send out Kevin Gausman, who is 9-12. Georgia Bulldogs are ranked number 2 in the latest polls, both the coaches' poll and the AP poll. Texas Longhorns, the new number 1 after they beat Ohio State last week. Notre Dame is number 3 in both polls, while Indiana and Miami round out the top 5. Ohio State dropped to number 6. 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
15: Northwest Georgia weather.
16: More dry, late summer heat. In the mid-90s for the rest of the week, maybe even into the upcoming weekend. We'll get to that as the week progresses, but no rain over the next several days. Mostly clear this morning, mostly sunny this afternoon, 95. Will feel like the upper 90s. Tonight, clear upper 60s. Sunny tomorrow, 95. From the Weather Channel, I'm Ray Stager.

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7: Not a lot of change as we head on through the midweek forecast. Still looking at sunshine around. And as we go through this Tuesday, 95 will feel like the upper 90s. So still hot, still dry. 70 tonight, Wednesday and Thursday. The sun's back. So are the mid-90 degree temperatures and upper 90s with the heat index. No rain till maybe the end of the weekend. From the Weather Channel, race stage.

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1: Fox News, I'm CJ Papa. Some are worried about artificial intelligence. President Trump isn't one of them.
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1: 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Fox's Luca Tomlinson at the White House.
3: We didn't see President Trump yesterday here at the White House, but we heard from him quite a bit on Truth Social. He vowed to press on with the development of AI. Now, the stock market is up big since President Trump returned to office, driven by AI stocks.
1: A double play leads to Emmy history for Welsh actor Matthew Rhys, first winning for outstanding lead actor in a limited or anthology series or movie, The Beast in Me, and then for Widow's Bay.
4: And the Emmy goes to Matthew Rhys.
1: Now from NBC, he wins lead actor in a comedy series. Widow's Bay breaks an Emmy record, 14 wins. 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
4: 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It's game day. And here in Dog Nation, game day is like no other. And guess what? 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
4: Northwest Georgia. Or dry, late summer heat in the mid-90s for the rest of the week, maybe even into the upcoming weekend. We'll get to that as the week progresses, but no rain over the next several days. Mostly clear this morning, mostly sunny this afternoon, 95. I feel like the upper 90s. Tonight, clear upper 60s. Sunny tomorrow, 95. From the Weather Channel, I'm Ray Stager.

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4: Not a lot of change as we head on through the midweek forecast. Still looking at sunshine around. And as we go through this Tuesday, 95 will feel like the upper 90s. So still hot, still dry. 70 tonight, Wednesday and Thursday. The sun's back. So are the mid-90 degree temperatures and upper 90s with a heat index. No rain till maybe the end of the weekend. From the Weather Channel, Ray Stager.

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1: Fox News. I'm Therese Crowley. AI becomes a political season football, with former President Obama joining Kamala Harris, Bernie Sanders, and AOC to call for aggressive regulation and AI slowdown. Republicans looking to protect Americans' energy costs.
2: Depending on who you talk to on Capitol Hill today, AI is either the next industrial revolution or it's a runaway train. Either way, tech companies are building up massive energy infrastructure because of it. Vice President Vance is expected to meet privately with House Republicans ahead of a vote aimed at preventing data centers from driving up household bills.
1: Fox's Alexandria Hoff. The Supreme Court rejects President Trump's mail-in ballot restrictions before the midterms, a 7-2 vote. In today's Delaware primary, longtime Democrat Senator Chris Coons faces a challenge from the former Walmart exec who legally changed his name to E. No Trump Hansen in a protest of presidential overreach. 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
5: Northwest Georgia weather.
6: Not a lot of change as we head on through the midweek forecast. Still looking at sunshine around. And as we go through this Tuesday, 95 will feel like the upper 90s. So still hot, still dry. 70 tonight, Wednesday and Thursday. The sun's back. So are the mid-90 degree temperatures and upper 90s with a heat index. No rain till maybe the end of the weekend. From the Weather Channel, Race Station.

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5: A lot of change as we head on through the midweek forecast. Still looking at sunshine around, and as we go through this Tuesday, 95 will feel like the upper 90s. So still hot, still dry. 70 tonight, Wednesday and Thursday. The sun's back. So are the mid 90 degree temperatures and upper 90s with the heat index. No rain till maybe the end of the weekend. From the Weather Channel race station.

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1: Fox News, I'm CJ Papa. Senate Judiciary Oversight hearing underway. FBI Director Cash Patel under the spotlight. Fox's David Spun.
2: It's going to be kind of a buffet of questions coming from senators both sides of the aisle.
1: Ranking member, Democratic Senator Dick Durbin claims
3: the Bureau has been reshaped as a political weapon against President Trump's political enemies and a shield to protect the president and his MAGA loyalists.
1: Director Patel touting the effectiveness of the Bureau.
4: We've captured 10. Just this past weekend, we captured a thug down in Venezuela who was on our most wanted list and on the run for years. He has been captured, apprehended, and is on his way back to the United States of America.
1: President Trump using Truth Social earlier to criticize your Supreme Court decision, turning down his request on mail-in voting, calling it another bad decision. 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
1: Some dude in Georgia throwing away his dignity and doing things to a rubber duck in a pool that duck is never going to recover from, man. 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
8: Northwest Georgia weather.
9: Not a lot of change as we head on through the midweek forecast. Still looking at sunshine around. And as we go through this Tuesday, 95 will feel like the upper 90s. So still hot. Still dry. 70 tonight. Wednesday and Thursday. The sun's back. So are the mid-90 degree temperatures and upper 90s with the heat index. No rain till maybe the end of the weekend. From the Weather Channel, Race Day Jacob.

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7: Northwest Georgia weather.
8: A dry summer weather expected to stay with us right on through the end of the week. 95 sunshine here this afternoon. Easterly breezes feeling like 100 with a heat index. Clear skies tonight. We drop to 71. Sunny skies hold through midweek. 95 Wednesday, 96 Thursday. Richard DeWedding at the Weather Channel.

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1: Fox News, I'm Therese Crowley. FBI Director Kash Patel tells the Senate Judiciary Committee this FBI is the first to arrest all 10 of the top 10 most wanted criminals across every category.
2: This FBI has arrested 500% more predators online in this last 18 months than the prior 18 months before that.
1: But Senate Ranking Democrat Dick Durbin objects.
3: The Bureau has been reshaped as a political weapon against President Trump's political enemies, and a shield to protect the president and his MAGA loyalists.
1: President Trump, with a long Truth Social post charging the U.S. Supreme Court, has been bullied and cajoled by radical Democrats after their 7-2 decision to block his mail-in voting restrictions, saying the justices don't show the courage to save America. The House votes on a bipartisan bill to keep the energy demands of AI data centers from driving up your utility bill. America's listening to Fox News.
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7: Not a lot of change as we head on through the midweek forecast. Still looking at sunshine around. And as we go through this Tuesday, 95 will feel like the upper 90s. So still hot, still dry. 70 tonight, Wednesday and Thursday. The sun's back. So are the mid-90 degree temperatures and upper 90s with the heat index. No rain till maybe the end of the weekend. From the Weather Channel, Race Station.

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7: Hot, dry summer weather expected to stay with us right on through the end of the week. 95 sunshine here this afternoon. Easterly breezes feeling like 100 with the heat index. Clear skies tonight. We drop to 71. Sunny skies hold through midweek. 95 Wednesday, 96 Thursday. Richard DeWedding at the Weather Channel.

He's a ranch hand in a pinch, man. Hotter than the red on the cattle brand. Cause she's a gold digger with a quick trigger. A cast iron skillet.

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1: Fox News, I'm Gianna Gelosi. President Trump taking aim at the Supreme Court after the justices blocked new restrictions on mail-in voting. The president saying it makes cheating by the radical left easier to do.
2: The criticism of the high court follows a Monday night order blocking the Trump administration from implementing mail-in ballot restrictions ahead of the midterm elections. The president says it's another bad decision and a big loss for Republicans, accusing justices of not showing the courage necessary to save America.
1: Fox's Jared Halpern, FBI Director Kash Patel, testified at a Senate hearing today. Democrats call him partisan and unqualified, but Patel says he's cracked down on crime, saved children, and thwarted terror plots.
3: And just this past weekend, this FBI stopped another ISIS-inspired attack in Pittsburgh, arresting an individual before he's able to go out and kill innocent civilians.
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3: Phillipsburg, Montana Police Department, which is right outside of Butte, about an hour outside of Butte.
4: Mm-hmm. Home of the Pirates, by the way.
3: So he, oh, is it really? Okay. The Phillipsburg Pirates. Okay, I see what
4: no,
3: you did there.
4: Butte.
3: Yeah, Butte. Oh, Butte, the Butte Pirates. Okay.
4: You have to write it out to get the joke.
3: Yeah, I see exactly what you've, yeah, thanks
4: okay,
3: for that.
4: Continue on, I'm sorry. Yeah. My 12-year-old just came
3: thanks
4: in
3: for
4: here.
3: Inserting that into the middle of the story.
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5: You know what day it is? 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
9: Northwest Georgia weather.
10: Odd dry summer weather expected to stay with us right on through the end of the week. 95 sunshine here this afternoon. Easterly breezes feeling like 100 with a heat index. Clear skies tonight. We drop to 71. Sunny skies hold through midweek. 95 Wednesday, 96 Thursday. Richard DeWedding at the Weather Channel.

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8: Northwest Georgia weather.
9: A dry summer weather expected to stay with us right on through the end of the week. 95 sunshine here this afternoon. Easterly breezes feeling like 100 with the heat index. Clear skies tonight. We drop to 71. Sunny skies hold through midweek. 95 Wednesday, 96 Thursday. Richard DeWedding at the Weather Channel.

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1: Fox News, I'm Therese Crowley. Senator Bernie Sanders and top Democrats proposing a ban on AI superintelligence. President Trump believes Democrats are ginning up AI panic before the midterms. Former Anthropic worker Jacob Coxon tells Fox's Hannity.
2: The AI wants things itself, and that's what makes it so unique as a technology in ways, so uniquely terrifying.
1: With the House voting on a middle ground today to prevent AI data center energy demands from hiking American utility bills, President Trump accuses the Supreme Court of being bullied by the radical left with their 7-2 decision to block his mail-in ballot restrictions. The brother of the holdout juror in the Lindsey Clancy murder trial tells the New York Post the Haitian Catholic family can't even leave home, hounded by true crime gawkers, saying religion didn't dictate his judgment that Clancy was guilty of murdering her three kids. America's listening to Fox News.
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7: Northwest Georgia weather.
8: Hot, dry summer weather expected to stay with us right on through the end of the week. 95 sunshine here this afternoon. Easterly breezes feeling like 100 with a heat index. Clear skies tonight. We drop to 71. Sunny skies hold through midweek. 95 Wednesday, 96 Thursday. Richard DeWedding at the Weather Channel.

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4: Northwest Georgia weather. Staying on the hot side, the rest of the week here in Northwest Georgia really does look pretty dry till Sunday. Then we could see a little rain, a mainly clear sky tonight, your low 71. Lots of sunshine ahead Wednesday, mid-90s for the high, heat indices in the upper 90s. Clear Wednesday night, your low 68, and Thursday, Friday, a couple of hot days ahead, mostly sunny, highs in the mid to upper 90s. I'm meteorologist Mark Thibodeau from the Weather Channel.

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1: Fox News, I'm John Saucier. New documents about the man accused of attempting to kill President Trump in Butler, Pennsylvania in 2024 have been made public. Senator Eric Schmidt telling Fox the investigation needs to be thorough.
2: This isn't some kid who's having problems in school. This is somebody who tried to assassinate the future, the one time and then future president of the United States. And we should leave no stone unturned in this investigation.
1: Leaders of the four largest AI companies have warned the development needs to be slowed to prevent the technology from getting out of control. Congressman Ted Lieu of California is saying the government needs to step in to regulate AI development.
3: They need to slow down their development and put in adequate guardrails. And we cannot expect the industry to regulate itself. We need Congress to act.
1: President Trump has dismissed concerns about the negative impacts of AI, calling the warnings a, quote, sick conspiracy. America's listening to Fox News.
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8: Hot weather goes on the rest of the week here in Northwest Georgia. No hints of any rain till maybe Sunday. Could have a couple scattered rains by then. A mainly clear sky tonight, a low of 71. Lots of sunshine on Wednesday, 95 the high. Heat and seas close to 100. Clear heading into Wednesday night to low of 68 and sunny on Thursday with afternoon highs in the mid-90s. I'm meteorologist Mark Thibodeau from the Weather Channel.

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5: Northwest Georgia weather.
6: Staying on the hot side, the rest of the week here in Northwest Georgia really does look pretty dry till Sunday. Then we could see a little rain. A mainly clear sky tonight, your low 71. Lots of sunshine ahead Wednesday, mid-90s for the high, heat indices in the upper 90s. Clear Wednesday night, your low 68, and Thursday, Friday, a couple of hot days ahead, mostly sunny, highs in the mid to upper 90s. I'm meteorologist Mark Thibodeau from the Weather Channel.

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1: Fox News. I'm Paul Stevens. Two sources telling Fox the Kennedy Center board has voted to immediately shut down the facility, citing safety concerns and funding issues. More members of Congress, meantime, telling the artificial intelligence companies to tap the brakes on expansion.
2: They need to slow down their development and put in adequate guardrails. And we cannot expect the industry to regulate itself. We need Congress to act.
1: California Democratic Congressman Ted Lieu. New documents made public about Thomas Crooks, the man accused of trying to assassinate President Trump in Butler, PA in 2024.
3: This isn't some kid who's having problems in school. This is somebody who tried to assassinate the future, the one time and then future president of the United States. And we should leave no stone unturned in this investigation.
1: Missouri GOP Senator Eric Schmidt on Fox America's Listening to Fox News.
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1: Some dude in Georgia throwing away his dignity and doing things to a rubber duck in a pool that duck is never going to recover from, man. 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When that mom and dad got home, that duck got thrown in the garbage. That duck is done. He will never touch water again. And the duck deserves better than that.
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3: 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That's right. 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
9: Hot weather goes on the rest of the week here in Northwest Georgia. No hints of any rain till maybe Sunday. Could have a couple scattered rains by then. A mainly clear sky tonight, a low of 71. Lots of sunshine on Wednesday, 95 the high. Heat and seas close to 100. Clear heading into Wednesday night to low of 68, and sunny on Thursday with afternoon highs in the mid-90s. I'm meteorologist Mark Thibodeau from the Weather Channel.

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4: Staying on the hot side, the rest of the week here in Northwest Georgia really does look pretty dry till Sunday. Then we could see a little rain, a mainly clear sky tonight, your low 71. Lots of sunshine ahead Wednesday, mid-90s for the high, heat indices in the upper 90s. Clear Wednesday night, your low 68, and Thursday, Friday, a couple of hot days ahead, mostly sunny, highs in the mid to upper 90s. I'm meteorologist Mark Thibodeau from the Weather Channel.

a ranch hand in a pinch, man. Hotter than the red on the cattle brand. Cause she's a gold digger with a quick trigger. A cast iron skillet swinging lid flip.

0: 99.5, 92.7, K Country. Fox News, I'm John Saucier. You can close the doors on the Kennedy Center. The board has voted to close over financial issues and a dispute over putting President Trump's name on the iconic performing arts venue, according to Fox News sources. Prior to Tuesday's board meeting, a federal judge had blocked the Kennedy Center board from adding Trump's name to the structure or grounds. Judge Christopher Cooper ruled that, quote, simply put, defendants cannot install memorials for President Trump or anyone or anything else at the Kennedy Center without Congress's blessing. Leaders of the four largest AI companies have warned development needs to be slowed down to prevent the technology from getting out of control. Congressman Ted Lieu of California says the government needs to step in to regulate AI development.
1: They need to slow down their development and put in adequate guardrails. And we cannot expect the industry to regulate itself. We need Congress to act.
0: The United States continues to be a competitor with China in the AI race. 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
8: Hot weather goes on the rest of the week here in Northwest Georgia. No hints of any rain till maybe Sunday. Could have a couple scattered rains by then. A mainly clear sky tonight, a low of 71. Lots of sunshine on Wednesday, 95 the high. Heat indices close to 100. Clear heading into Wednesday night to low of 68. And sunny on Thursday with afternoon highs in the mid-90s. I'm meteorologist Mark Thibodeau from the Weather Channel.
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5: Northwest Georgia. We'll stay on the hot side across northwest Georgia the rest of the week. A generally clear sky overnight, your low 71. Lots of sunshine ahead Wednesday, 95 the high. Heat indices to near 100. Clear Wednesday night, low near 70. And a sunny Thursday, high 97. Sunshine on Friday, low near 70 degrees. A high back in the mid to upper 90s. I'm meteorologist Mark Thibodeau from the Weather Channel.

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1: Fox News, I'm Tom Rigotti. The Kennedy Center in the nation's capital is closed, at least for now, following a federal judge's decision. Fox's Jessica Rosenthal reports.
2: Cooper ruled against a Kennedy Center board resolution that aimed to put President Trump's name on the building's facade by saying that only Congress could make such a decision. After that ruling, President Trump announced that the Kennedy Center board had voted to close the center for safety reasons pending reconstruction.
1: In a Truth Social post, President Trump says if the courts block his name from being added to the building, the reconstruction and renovation of the Kennedy Center will not take place. Lawmakers in Washington are split on how to address concerns over AI.
3: There's a call for Congress to remain in session and address AI. Democrats say not acting could be fatal, but GOP leaders are reluctant to tangle with AI right now.
1: It's Fox's Chad Pergram. 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
1: Phillipsburg, Montana Police Department, which is right outside of Butte, about an hour outside of Butte.
2: Mm-hmm. Home of the Pirates, by the way.
1: So he, oh, is it really? Okay, the Phillipsburg Pirates. Okay, I see what you did there. Butte. Yeah, Butte. Oh, Butte, the Butte Pirates. Okay.
2: You have to write it out to get the joke.
1: Yeah, really, I see exactly what you've, yes, okay, thanks for that. Appreciate
2: on, I'm sorry.
1: Yeah.
2: My 12-year-old just came
1: thanks
2: in
1: for
2: here.
1: Thanks for inserting that into the middle of the story.
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8: Northwest Georgia weather.
9: It'll stay on the hot side the rest of the week, mostly looking at a fairly dry pattern here in Northwest Georgia. Mainly clear sky overnight, low 71. Lots of sunshine, 95 the high Wednesday. Heat indices could approach 100. Thursday, sunshine, hot conditions go on, lows around 70, a high of 97. Sunny and hot Friday, lows around 70, an afternoon high mid to upper 90s. I'm meteorologist Mark Thibodeau from the Weather Channel.

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3: Northwest Georgia weather.
5: It'll stay on the hot side across Northwest Georgia the rest of the week. A generally clear sky overnight, your low 71. Lots of sunshine ahead Wednesday, 95 the high. Heat indices to near 100. Clear Wednesday night, low near 70. And a sunny Thursday, high 97. Sunshine on Friday, low near 70 degrees. A high back in the mid to upper 90s. I'm meteorologist Mark Thibodeau from the Weather Channel.

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1: Fox News, I'm John Saucier. Attorney General Todd Blanche addressing questions about artificial intelligence regulation, making it clear the Justice Department will vigorously investigate anyone who uses AI to break criminal law. The agency will not look to regulate the technology itself.
2: If anybody associated with AI violates criminal law, we'll investigate that. We already have. There's plenty of cases involving AI that we've charged individuals. I do not think it's the job of the Department of Justice to regulate. We're prosecutors, not regulators.
1: President Trump pushing back on proposals to regulate AI. Senate Minority Leader Chuck Schumer says Commander-in-Chief's behavior is part of a pattern.
3: It's also always what Trump does. Americans scream out for help. Trump dismisses them out of hand and says, leave it to me, and then does nothing.
1: The Attorney General continued calling AI extraordinarily beneficial to society. 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
3: Is it going to go from BNA to T?
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6: Northwest Georgia weather.
7: It'll stay on the hot side the rest of the week, mostly looking at a fairly dry pattern here in Northwest Georgia. Mainly clear sky overnight, low 71. Lots of sunshine, 95 the high. Wednesday heat indices could approach 100. Thursday sunshine, hot conditions go on, lows around 70, a high of 97. Sunny and hot Friday, lows around 70, an afternoon high mid to upper 90s. I'm meteorologist Mark Thibodeau from the Weather Channel.